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12: Southwest Michigan weather. Sunshine is set to continue across Southwest Michigan in the days to come. Will be clear overnight with temperatures falling to the lower 50s before warming to 80 degrees for Wednesday under mostly sunny skies. Winds will pick up just a bit from the southwest for Thursday, but will still warm to the lower 80s. Humidity is set to increase toward the end of the week. That also comes along with at least a chance for a few showers, mainly focused on late Friday into Saturday, as highs remain in the 80s. Tracking Southwest Michigan's weather, I'm some teammate meteorologist Blake Harms.

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7: Sunshine is set to continue across Southwest Michigan in the days to come. We'll be clear overnight with temperatures falling to the lower 50s before warming to 80 degrees for Wednesday under mostly sunny skies. Winds will pick up just a bit from the southwest for Thursday, but will still warm to the lower 80s. Humidity is set to increase toward the end of the week. That also comes along with at least a chance for a few showers, mainly focused on late Friday into Saturday, as highs remain in the 80s. Tracking Southwest Michigan's weather, I'm some teammate meteorologist Blake Harms.

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8: Southwest Michigan weather.
9: Sunshine is set to continue across Southwest Michigan in the days to come. Will be clear overnight with temperatures falling to the lower 50s before warming to 80 degrees for Wednesday under mostly sunny skies. Winds will pick up just a bit from the southwest for Thursday, but will still warm to the lower 80s. Humidity is set to increase toward the end of the week. That also comes along with at least a chance for a few showers, mainly focused on late Friday into Saturday as highs remain in the 80s. Tracking Southwest Michigan's weather, I'm some teammate meteorologist Blake Harms.

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0: At WAN 98.5, we know that one person who stays late to help a colleague, bring a meal to a neighbor in need, or always seem to have a kind word just when you need it most. 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
7: Southwest Michigan weather. Sunshine is set to continue across Southwest Michigan in the days to come. We'll be clear overnight with temperatures falling to the lower 50s before warming to 80 degrees for Wednesday under mostly sunny skies. Winds will pick up just a bit from the southwest for Thursday, but will still warm to the lower 80s. Humidity is set to increase toward the end of the week. That also comes along with at least a chance for a few showers, mainly focused on late Friday into Saturday, as highs remain in the 80s. Tracking Southwest Michigan's weather, I'm some teammate meteorologist Blake Harms.

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1: 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It's America's 250th birthday, so that's why we're going to Field of Play. It's going on July 1st through the 5th. 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
4: Michigan Ag Now. This is your morning report, and I'm Rusty Halverson. A provision in the House-passed Farm Bill is drawing criticism from farmers and renewable energy advocates who say it could limit opportunities for solar development. The measure would restrict certain federal incentives tied to solar projects located on prime farmland, a move supporters say is necessary to preserve land for food production. Critics argue the provision could reduce an important source of income for farmers facing low commodity prices and rising production costs. Lawmakers on both sides say they support renewable energy, but disagree on how to balance energy development with long-term agricultural production. After passing through the House, year-round E15 legislation awaits action in the Senate. Rodney Weinzerl, past president of the Illinois Corn Growers, is optimistic it'll get through the Senate.
5: Of course, you need to get the 60 votes because of the filibusters before they can even vote on anything. I think it's helped that California has approved E15. There's a lot of states that follow their lead. It'll come down to, we hope, the fact that it'll make gasoline cheaper when it's very high priced, and it's also good for the air and good for consumers and farmers both. I know there'll be maybe some oil people or people that have small refineries that might have some opposition, but hopefully we'll win out and it'll be into law and the president will sign it.
4: Weinzerl was in Washington, D.C. when the bill made it through the House.
5: A bunch of us corn growers and people from Growth Energy got together, and we visited nearly every congressman in the United States. We didn't actually talk to many congressmen, but we talked to their staff. Of course, they were very interested, no matter whether they were from California, New York, Florida, Texas, you know, wherever, because it was something they were going to vote on that day. So they were taking a lot of notes, listening to us.
4: Illinois Corn Growers past president Rodney Weinzerl. That's this hour's Michigan Ag Now Report, and I'm Rusty Halverson.

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1: Lots of sunshine, pleasant conditions today, although we'll see a few more high-level clouds drifting through with a high temperature right around 82. Tonight, partly cloudy, low temperature right around 56. And for Thursday, once again, some high-level clouds out there mixed in with lots of sunshine, pleasant, with a high again right around 82. As we head into Friday, increasing clouds, a little bit of humidity building in with a chance of afternoon showers and thunderstorms, highs in right around 84. I'm Storm Team Meteorologist Matt Kirkwood tracking southwest Michigan's weather.
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1: 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Dandy's back.
2: Yeah, let's do it.
3: Good morning.
1: Good morning.
3: Good morning.
1: Good morning.
3: Good morning.
1: One, two.

0: are you?
1: Let's do it again, JD.
0: All right.
2: Good morning.
0: Good morning. Good morning. Hello and how are you?
1: Woo-hoo.
0: Early in the morning.
1: I said good morning.
0: Everybody, hello and how are you? Welcome. We have made it to Wednesday. It is June 3rd, 2026. Over there, the Pride of Scots.
1: Mandy Marshall.
0: It's J.D. Justice. The Battle Jacks were victorious last night.
1: All right, okay.
0: 8-4, so that was good. A Tuesday night game. We got another one tonight and tomorrow night.
1: Do I go?
0: Well, of course. You're more than welcome.
1: My curse.
0: Come on by. Well, that's the question,
1: yeah.
0: and we're going to get
1: to
0: that.
1: Well, I wasn't there last night, and it seems like they did pretty good.
0: They did. However, you weren't there when the Kalamazoo Growlers were there. And they just kind of fell apart. So everybody, I had a couple of people come up and ask me. They said, "Is Mandy somewhere around here?" And I said, "No, but she might be looking at the box score."
1: Oh my gosh, the legend of Mandy Marshall and her curse.
0: Yeah, we're going to have to exercise
1: her baseball curse.
0: Yes, I mean, especially since we've got a fun event coming up with them starting next week.
1: Mm-hmm.
0: We're going to have to somehow get you out there to exercise the curse.
1: You know, I'm going to have to wear like a bunch of rabbit's feet and have some four-leaf clovers and like have my baseball cap inside out. Rally hat.
0: Got to be something. All I know is that, you know, Bonnie, one of our salespeople, she came out and watched and she sat in the chair and we got down 4-2. And I thought, wow, it's even extending to Bonnie. And then all of a sudden we went up like 6-4. And then Bonnie left, and then they got two more runs. So maybe Bonnie helped you exercise the curse.
1: I don't know. You think so?
0: But you weren't there, so you got to be there.
1: Yeah, still got it.
0: We have more of that on the way. And right now, it looks like it's going to be a pretty decent weather day today.
1: Yeah, let's find out from the experts.
3: Lots of sunshine, pleasant conditions today, although we'll see a few more high-level clouds drifting through with a high temperature right around 82. Tonight, partly cloudy, low temperature right around 56. And for Thursday, once again, some high-level clouds out there mixed in with lots of sunshine, pleasant, with a high again right around 82. As we head into Friday, increasing clouds, a little bit of humidity building in with a chance of afternoon showers and thunderstorms, highs in right around 84. I'm Storm Team 8 meteorologist Matt Kirkwood tracking southwest Michigan's weather.
1: Thank you very much, Matt. The current temperature is 52 degrees. It's currently 6:07. We could get into the 80s around lunchtime. It's JD and Mandy in the morning.
0: All right. Are you ready to get this day going with the toast?
1: Oh, I'm ready to go. Let's go.
0: Here we go. It's Mandy's toast of the day.
1: Morning knocks upon the pane. Coffee calls my name again. I was gone, but here's the deal. Nothing stopped, and that's real. Bills still bill, and chores still wait. Traffic's still running 5 minutes late. But we're back now, me and you, doing what we always do. So raise your cup, let the worries go. Happy Wednesday. Let's start the show.
0: Off we go, halfway through the work week already.
1: All right, let's do it.
0: And running, it's the Garth Man.
4: Papa drove a truck nearly all his life. You know it drove Mama crazy being a trucker's wife. The part she couldn't handle was being alone. I guess she needed more to hold than just a telephone.

If your idea of a love triangle is you with a beer in each hand, you must listen to JB and Mandy in the morning. 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

0: Win 98.5, it's JD and Mandy in the morning at 6:13. We are off and running. And Brett Briscoe's joining the morning show as well from the Win 98.5 newsroom. Anything real exciting going on this morning, my friend?
1: Well, a lot of people not happy with consumers' energy this morning, I can tell you that.
2: I heard late on us.
0: Yeah, what's the big deal?
1: Well, number one, they just had the big rate increase go into effect on May 1st that they applied for on June 2nd last year, right? It takes like 10 months to get that done. Their summer peak rates went into effect on Monday. From 2 to 7, your rates go up by 50%, right?
0: Yeah.
1: Yesterday, they filed for their biggest rate increase in over 20 years.
2: A third one? Okay, come on.
0: So
1: $456 million. It would raise the average electric bill by about 10%.
2: Ooh-wee, man.
0: So what about the gas? Do they care about the gas prices that we're paying on right now?
2: Is that part of it, probably?
0: Or that might be part of it, yeah. I mean, there's a lot of factors that are coming into this, I'm sure. I would like to think they're not gouging the citizens, but it certainly feels
2: sweet
0: like
2: it. Summer child. Yeah. Dean Annette Nessels, our state attorney general, like, can we get this taken care of, buddy?
1: She says she's going to scrutinize every penny of this rate increase request. Dana Nessel does.
0: She should.
2: Yes, I'm very excited for her to harass them.
0: Yes.
2: You get them, girl.
1: There's actually a bill before the in the state Senate that would limit, basically it's consumers and what is it, DTM, I think is the other one, the other big electric provider that does the, kind of the same thing, to limit them from rate requests. They can only do it once every 3 years is what they're trying to do. But consumers comes back and says, well, then that would mean a lot bigger increase when it does happen. So I don't know.
0: Well, of course they're going to say that. Mm-hmm. Yeah, I mean, it's going to be more expensive when we come back again, unless we deny you.
1: Yeah.
0: Yeah.
2: Well, here's what gets me about this, because, like, each time that they got one approved, like, it was almost like the same day they issued another one, another request for it.
1: Or they're going to pursue another one, yeah.
0: Yeah.
1: Exactly what they did last year, yeah.
0: Yeah, timing is always, they're not very good about their timing.
1: Mm-mm.
0: Yeah. I get
2: Jeez
0: you.
2: Louise, man.
0: All right.
1: But it's a whole 10-month process. It has to go through the regulatory commission, and they hold hearings and all that kind of stuff. And last year, their request last year got actually cut. So it wasn't as big as they had asked for, but still.
0: Okay.
1: I think it was like 6 or 7% increase in bills, I think it was.
0: Okay.
1: Start with me first.
0: Well, I guess we're all just going to have to look at our bill and find out how it really affects us, right?
1: Yeah.
0: I saw somebody cross the hallway here on my way out of my apartment complex. They had a little note down there from the energy company.
2: Oh, yeah?
0: Yeah. I'm like, uh-oh, someone's not paying their bill.
2: There's going to be a whole lot of showers being had this summer, huh?
0: I think you're right. If this leaves a bad taste in your mouth, Listerine is introducing a range of intensities. So if it's too spicy, you can now be a softy and go for extra mild or mild.
2: It's just like Tabasco sauce.
0: That's right. Extra mild is alcohol free, new and ultra gentle, which is a softer swish. You can get the alcohol free, smooth and balanced for an easy everyday clean with Listerine. And they are now giving you the intense version. Bold and powerful for that classic Listerine sensational experience.
1: So are they going to have, like, consultants at the grocery store when they ask you what kind of food you like, they can tell you what kind of mouthwash you need?
0: Yeah,
2: you mean the sample lady?
1: Yeah, kind of like a sample lady.
0: Yeah. Here, swish
2: or sample
0: with,
2: person.
0: Swish with this one. Now swish with this one. Chew a cracker. Now swish with this one.
2: Just don't hit up like the orange juice stand first.
1: How would you like to be that sample lady when they, like, walk up to you and you have to smell their breath to tell them which size they need?
2: I don't know if I'm shoving my nose next to somebody's mouth.
0: No, not at all. All right. Well, that's all on the way this morning. We'll get to that in just a little bit. Brett Briscoe, thank you so much, my friend. We'll chat with you next hour.
1: Sounds good.
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0: Twin 98.5, that's Hardy and favorite country song. Wings, Music, and Fighting Hunger is tonight from 5 until 7. This is night number 3 of 4.
1: Oh, my gosh. You just made me hungry.
0: All right.
1: Can I have wings for breakfast?
0: I know. But why not? I mean, right. We just talked about hot and mild sauce for Listerine.
1: Oh, there you go.
0: Right?
1: Oh, that's going to be a great time. There's prizes. There's raffles. We're going to have some merch out there from our On the Road sponsor, Serial City Screen Printing.
0: There you go. All right. So we'll see you out there. And remember, bring some non-perishable food items. Get yourself some meal deals while you're out there as well from Time to Wing It. And by the way, if you do not have non-perishable food items, there's a QR code that's up there that you can make a donation while you're on your way, while you're in line. And you'll still get the meal deal.
1: Oh, that's wonderful.
0: Pretty cool deal, yeah. Right? Pretty cool deal with the meal deal.
1: Yeah, I like
0: that. There you go.
1: There you are.
0: All right. Coming up, I wanted to share this fact with you because you weren't here the past couple of days. So,
1: okay.
0: 20-year-old movie director just changed history.
1: A what?
0: Mm-hmm.
1: Oh, you can't give me anything else than that? I'm excited.
0: Well, if you were listening on Monday, I gave you the fact. Just before we get into Brett Briscoe, I'll share it with Mandy.
1: All right. I can't wait to hear it.
0: I know you're going to dig it, so hang in there with Win 98.5.
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0: Brady and Mandy in the morning on Win 98.5. It is 6:33. Backrooms was number one at the box office over the weekend, Mandy, and I know you like horror movies.
1: Oh, I do. Yeah, so does Carrie Underwood.
0: Anime and horror movies, right?
1: Yeah, those are definitely interest of mine.
0: $81.4 million. I gave this fact on Monday, and I thought you'd get this. You would like this fact. The youngest movie director to ever put anything in the theater like this and generate that kind of money was 27 years old.
1: Right. Wow.
0: Backrooms at $81.4 million. The movie director is 20.
1: Ooh-wee.
0: How would you like to be a 20-year-old with millions of dollars in the bank account?
1: Oh, my gosh. Yeah, that must have been pretty risky when he was just starting out, though, being so young.
0: You would think. Or maybe he had money going in. Who knows, right?
1: Can you imagine if, like, your girls, if the one of them wanted to, like, be in movies that young, like what you would have said? what would you have said if Rachie or Katie came up to you like that?
0: I would have said, don't you want to finish college first? You know, they probably would have said, well, we can do this at the same time. Well, that's true. I could see
1: you think
0: that.
1: Family dinners are kind of awkward now?
0: I would assume. Hey, Mom, Dad.
1: That's 20-year-old like, Anna, I told you.
0: Yeah. Hey, Kim, listen, I'd be the first to raise my hand and say, can I come live with you?
1: All right. Yeah. Nice.
0: Not a 20-year-old. They're not going to want Mom and Dad around. That's for sure.
1: Yeah. I'd still ask.
0: $81.4 million.
1: Ooh-wee, wow.
0: The last film that did that was the 27-year-old film. It was a horror film.
1: Oh.
0: So horror obviously packs them in. Listen, if you want realistic horror, just read the news for crying out loud. That should scare the dickens out of you every morning.
1: Right. Good morning.
2: Good morning. Consumers Energy has officially filed a $456 million annual electric rate increase request with state regulators. The application submitted yesterday marked the utility's largest financial ask in over 20 years. It triggers a formal 10-month regulatory review process by Michigan Public Service Commission. If MPSC approves the request as submitted, nearly 1.9 million residential electric customers across Michigan's Lower Peninsula would see a nearly 10% rate hike on their monthly bills. Consumers just had a rate hike go into effect on May 1st of this year. The United Auto Workers strike of the Dahl Corporation, formerly known as American Axle, could severely impact the nationwide availability of pickup trucks within weeks. That's according to industry and economic experts. Nearly 1,000 members of UAW Local 2093 walked off the job at the Three Rivers manufacturing plant early Monday morning, halting the production of critical drive axles and drivetrain components.

0: The factory serves as a primary Tier 1 supplier for General Motors, providing parts essential to highly profitable models like the Chevrolet Silverado and the GMC Sierra. While GM currently holds a roughly two-week stockpile of axles, economic analysts warn that a prolonged work stoppage could cause ripple effects across the automotive industry. And Kalamazoo officials say they are seeing an increase in domestic violence cases. Public Safety Chief David Boyson says a lot of domestic violence cases are never reported because victims fear consequences if they speak up or are financially dependent on the abuser. The YWCA of Kalamazoo says their services are threatened by a potential 25% funding cut in the fiscal year 2027 budget under negotiations by state lawmakers, and they're urging them to increase the Crimes Victims Rights Sustaining Fund by $45 million. And Scott Pelley is being fired from CBS News. The now former 60 Minutes host was let go after a confrontation with the show's new executive producer. In a letter to Pelley, Nick Bilton said he's disappointed Pelley chose to ambush him by criticizing him during his first meeting with the staff. He went on to say in that meeting with Pelley Tuesday, the host made clear he wasn't interested in a path forward together. In sports, two wins in a row is a winning streak. Tigers made it two straight over the Rays last night with an 8-0 shutout. They'll go for the series sweep this afternoon. Northwoods League action, Battle Jacks, an 8-5 winner over Traverse City. Kalamazoo lost to Wisconsin 7-2. Golden Knights beat the Hurricanes 5-4 to take game one of the Stanley Cup Finals. And the NBA Finals tip off tonight in San Antonio with the Spurs hosting the Knicks. For Win 98.5, I'm Brett Briscoe. Southwest
1: Michigan weather. Lots of sunshine, pleasant conditions today, although we'll see a few more high-level clouds drifting through with a high temperature right around 82. Tonight, partly cloudy, low temperature right around 56. And for Thursday, once again, some high-level clouds out there mixed in with lots of sunshine, pleasant, with a high again right around 82. As we head into Friday, increasing clouds, a little bit of humidity building in with a chance of afternoon showers and thunderstorms, highs in right around 84. I'm Storm Team 8 meteorologist Matt Kirkwood tracking southwest Michigan's weather.
2: Thank you very much, Matt. The current temperature is 51 degrees. It's currently 6:39 with JD and Mandy in the morning.
3: All right, so we've talked about summer foods. How about the list of favorite picnic foods?
2: Ooh, is declining. Man, what a-

It's JD and Mandy in the morning, powered by Roach Home Improvement, the big name in roofing and siding for Southwest Michigan. So we were talking a lot about different types of foods that might be great on a picnic. So if you're heading to a picnic this weekend, because it is like the beginning of summer for us, right? If you're heading out for a picnic this weekend, apparently there's some foods that are officially in and some that are definitely out. It's kind of like fashion over in France, right? Well, we're going to talk about that a little more after Darius Rucker. And remember, get his show that's coming up. Head on over to our website at wingcountry.com and check out our concert.

0: Darius Rucker's on Wind 88.5. It's 6:49. By the way, Darius Rucker News. We are going to be having a Darius Rucker ticket blast this weekend.
1: Ooh.
0: We were gifted with some more tickets to give away.
1: Oh, that's exciting.
0: I know, right?
1: Oh, some people are going to have a great night.
0: You got it. So why don't we just do like a text to win or something? What do you think?
1: Oh, I love the text to win. You want to
0: run through the weekend or something? That'd be kind of cool. Darius Rucker is June 25th. Concert details and link for tickets are obviously at our website.
1: Yeah, so head on over to wingcountry.com and get those show details.
0: Now, we are into the first full week of summer. The kids are out of school. And what is it that some people love to do that first week? They go on picnics together, right?
1: Oh, yeah, because they're getting ready for summer.
0: And there is a list out of brand new food items that have become people's favorites, according to research. And on top of the list, Dandy One's going to be excited about this, olives.
1: Yeah, I always get so much trouble from people for my love of olives, olives and pickles.
0: So what is olive flavor like? I haven't tasted an olive in a long time. Is it a sour or is it like a pickle?
1: It's like a briny, sour saltiness. Okay. To it, like, especially if you're like me and you like savory and you're not really a sweet person. Mm-hmm. Like I prefer like dry wine and stuff like that.
0: Sure.
1: But you know, a lot of the, might play into is the fact that I really don't have a sense of smell. Yes, I was born this way.
0: I know you were.
1: I remember it used to embarrass me as a kid.
0: Did it because people would say, God, that smells terrible. What are you talking about?
1: Or you'd be in like elementary class. Who let one off? I'm like, yeah, I smell it too.
0: Oh,
1: you stinky.
0: You poor thing. Well, flatbreads have become popular. Breadsticks, hummus, and
1: hummus
0: is really good. Prosciutto made the list, and salami.
1: What?
0: Yeah.
1: All right.
0: Who'd have thunk that? Now, there are some items that they said that are falling out of favor in the taste aspect of things. Cocktail sausages.
1: Oh, what? I like those. Like, when somebody always does the barbecue one.
0: Right.
1: With the little sausages in there. Oh, I love that. I get excited.
0: Got the little toothpick in them and you just bite them. Sandwich spread. I can see that because you might as well just put butter on there.
1: Right.
0: You know, come on, man. Sliced white bread is falling out of favor. Spam is number one. I never was a big Spam guy anyway.
1: Yeah, me neither. Yeah. I guess it was a big thing for older generations and generations that went through the Great Depression.
0: Yeah, because it was a, what do they call it, a less expensive version of meat.
1: Well, here's the crazy thing. They love Spam in Hawaii. Mm. Like, that's a big deal for a lot of the inhabitants of down in Hawaii.
0: No kidding.
1: Yeah, I don't get it, though. Ugh. I don't know. So, you know what gets me, I think, on the Spam is when I see that, like, jelly around it.
0: Mm-hmm.
1: Like, I don't know if it's like flavoring or something, but
0: jelly around Spam.
1: Yeah, like when you open up the can.
0: I suppose I could see that.
1: Ugh.
0: Yeah.
1: Oh, something about that jelly. Ugh.
0: Anything?
1: I can't.
0: Well, it's canned meat. What do you expect?
1: Why does this list feel like less like a picnic and more like somebody describing an appetizer to a winery?
0: You're right. All right.
1: Oh my gosh.
0: Janie's randomness is next.

0: Number one in country music this week, Jordan Davis would turn this truck around. It's 6:55 over there, the pride of Scotts.
1: Mandy Marshall.
0: And my name is JD. And by the way, kindness does count. We want to benefit that one person that just does things because you know that that's just who they are.
1: Right. They're not even expecting anything in return.
0: You got it.
1: That's why we want you to head on over to our website, wincountry.com, and nominate somebody special in your life. Let us know in a brief essay, message, kind of like what they did for you.
0: Don't say essay, because then everybody thinks, oh my gosh, I got to write a paragraph. No.
1: Oh my gosh,
0: it's
1: no.
0: It's not that quick.
1: Like three or four sentences, what they did for you.
0: Yeah. Or what they do in the neighborhood that you observe. It doesn't even necessarily have to be just for you.
1: Awesome.
0: Brought to you by Hala Trailers and Royal Chevrolet GMC, both of Coldwater.
1: Yeah, we got some great supporting sponsors, too. Like we got M&M Smokehouse, F&B Wholesale in Coldwater, Bronson in Jonesville, and A1 Foam Insulation serving Southwest Michigan.
0: We will be drawing another winner Friday morning when the beer guy's in here, so that'll be kind of fun.
1: Oh, that'll be fun. Yeah. Yay.
0: It's time for JD's Randomness. These are random facts that could help you win the next trivia contest you play. Otherwise, well, it's just good old stuff to chat about at the dinner table, right?
1: What do you got for us today?
0: Ancient Roman gladiators.
1: Okay.
0: I know you're into this.
1: Yes.
0: Were mostly vegetarian. Their diet consisted of barley, beans, and dried fruit.
1: Oh, that makes sense, because they were usually like prisoners or slaves that they would have fight for the nobility and the Caesar.
0: Okay. Got you.
1: They're not going to give them meat. They're going to keep the meat for themselves.
0: Right.
1: At least that's what I do. I like me some steak.
0: Right. Are zebras white with black stripes or black with white stripes?
1: Technically, they're brown and white striped,
0: okay.
1: I think.
0: According to science, their skin and their default hair color is black.
1: Oh, really?
0: And the white stripes are created by the lack of production of melanin in those striped areas.
1: Oh, interesting.
0: Pretty cool,
1: I don't know
0: huh?
1: where I read that somewhere. I thought I read somewhere that they were like actually really dark brown.
0: What was the name of the Disney movie that came out where the zebra wanted to be a race, wanted to win in horse racing?
1: Oh, I don't know.
0: Does anybody remember that one?
1: Is that the one with the I Like to Move It song?
0: It.
1: And yeah. I had like the king meerkat or whatever that thing was.
0: I don't know. I know
1: lemur,
0: we're going to
1: lemur, that's what it was.
0: We'll get the answer on the text line. Somebody will know this. 80373. What is the zebra that wanted to grow up and be the big boys because he was just kind of like picked up?
1: Oh, racing stripes?
0: Yes.
1: That's what it is. Okay.
0: Yes.
1: I had
0: right.
1: to get ye old Google involved.
0: Ye old Google is really
1: I didn't
0: good.
1: Know.
0: That was it. And finally, blue whales and fin whales can interbreed, even though the genetic distance between them is the same as that between a human and a gorilla.
1: Oh, interesting. Okay.
0: All right. Random, I know, but they are true facts. It could help you win the next trivia contest you play.
1: Good luck with that. 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

0: Roach Home Improvement, the big name in roofing and siding for Southwest Michigan. It is 7:03. This hour, smallpox?
1: Oh, yeah. Apparently, some scientists are caught trying to bring something into the Detroit National Airport.
0: Detroit?
1: Yes, right here in Detroit, man. This is scary.
0: Listen, like I said, with all this money that's being made at the horror films at the box office, just read the news.
1: I know. You got enough horror going on.
0: I'm into that.
1: Can I get a happy film, please?
0: Oh, it's better than putting on a fake smile.
1: How about a Lifetime?

0: It's Luke Bryan and Down to One, JD and Mandy in the morning. Down to One. 7:10. And we are broadcasting live from Wings Music and Fighting Hunger this evening from 5 to 7. About a time to wing it.
1: I know. It's going to be great. It's like a park party, and we're here to help the local community. It supports local food pantries. So when you bring that food out, it goes straight to whoever might need it.
0: Yeah, there's Pete's Pantry, and we're learning a lot more about the different food pantries here and how we can keep those shelves stocked. I mean, if they're going to keep raising the rates over there at consumers, then there's no reason we can't, put some food pantry up there. There's people out there that need it.
1: I mean, if you think about the last time you went grocery shopping, getting eggs and milk was like a hostage situation.
0: Yeah, you're right about that.
1: So imagine what the pantries are feeling right now, too.
0: You got it. So we'll see you all out at Time to Wing It. You've got entertainment, prizes to give away, and you got meal deals at Time to Wing It. Just bring your non-perishable food items, and you can also make a monetary donation if you'd like. They'll have a QR code out there. Let's make sure that those shelves are stocked tonight from 5 to 7.
1: And the little QR code is right where you buy your food. And I love that you're getting deals on food, too, while you're there.
0: You can't beat that.
1: Yeah.
0: I got to get some of those dill pickle mozzies.
1: Oh, I know. They're so good. And I didn't think you'd like them because it's dill pickle.
0: I'll get something to wash it down with.
1: Yeah.

0: It's Luke Combs and Days Like These. It's JD and Mandy in the morning. And, of course, this time of the morning, we got to bring in our buddy from the Wind 98.5 newsroom. It's Brett Briscoe.
1: Hey, good morning.
2: Hey, good morning, Brett.
0: So,
1: how we do it?
0: Well, you know, we're doing pretty good. We're starting to talk about food again this morning, so I'm all jacked up about it.
2: Right?
0: Briscoe's Bowl. I know, right? 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All right, what's your bowl?
1: Well, you know, we're like in election primary season, right?
2: Oh, right.
1: They're all scattered for months and months, it seems like. Well, June 16th, residents in Bayville, New York are all set to elect a new mayor, right?
2: Okay.
1: Only they've got one problem. No one has entered the race.
0: No one wants the job.
2: Nobody wants that job, huh?
1: No candidates to run for the Village of 7,000 mayor. It's on Long Island's North Shore after one-term incumbent. Steve Mankazi opted not to seek re-election. So here's what they're asking voters to do, all right? They're asking people to go to the poll and write in the name of anyone that they think would make a good mayor.
2: This is small town. I love this.
1: Whoever gets the most write-ins is going to be the mayor of this town, whether they want to or not.
0: Whether they like it or not. That doesn't seem right. In my opinion, that doesn't seem right.
2: Shouldn't you get to agree, like, when you want a career change?
0: You know, people died for our right to vote, all right? And we're going to get out there. But now, you also have to remember that people died for our right to have candidates.
2: Right.
1: Nobody wants to. I don't know. I mean, it kind of, I want to dive into it a little bit more because there's got to be some kind of issue in that town that nobody wants to be a part of that.
2: Right. Yeah, totally.
1: There's gotta be something going on. Yeah.
0: You talking about Long Island? You talking about Long Island? I got some issues with Long Island.
2: Right. You know, and like, if they just don't want to have that like public life, they could always wear like a mask or something. Maybe they could be Mayor McCheese. We could bring him back, you know?
0: Yeah. That's not a bad idea.
1: Or be like a professional wrestler. Yeah, you just show up and you got the full face mask on and no shirt. Yeah.
0: Hey, don't be bashing pro wrestlers, man. The state that had, we had Jesse Ventura.
1: I know. I think it would be cool to have a mayor that was like that.
0: Yeah. Oh, listen, he used to call the media people jackals.
1: I think he still does.
0: You know, he still does. Yeah.
2: I think the only like previously professional wrestler I think wouldn't make the cut is John Cena because I just couldn't see him in that position. Because you can't see him.
0: But, John Cena?
2: Yeah.
0: Oh, I got it.
2: That's an inside wrestler.
0: That was an insider's joke. Okay, I got you.
1: And nobody wants the job.
0: Because The Rock said so.
2: Oh, I love it.
0: You know, who would be other great politicians? The Rock would probably be a really good politician, right? That's a pro wrestler. Because we had Jesse, he was a mayor for a number of years in Minnesota,
2: right?
0: And he became the governor, and then while he was the governor, his movie, he was in the Terminator movie, and that came out at the same time.
1: Predator.
0: He was in Predator. That's right. But so they called him the.
1: Remember when they told him you're bleeding? He said, I ain't got time to bleed.
0: Yeah, I ain't got time to bleed.
2: Jeez.
0: He called himself the Governator.
2: The Governator.
0: Yeah. Yeah. So, I mean, he's a trip. There's no doubt about that. And nobody really wanted to mess with the guy. And the funny part about it was, it's because I don't need your money.
2: Mm-hmm.
0: I think that when people run for office, they need to be wearing a NASCAR outfit with all their sponsors on it. That's what I want.
2: I love that, by the way. I love that.
0: I think it's a great idea. Yeah. So who would be another great politician that we could send out to Long Island that's a pro wrestler? Triple H is already running WWE, so...
1: You know, I didn't know that. So much as I did back in the day.
2: Yeah, I used to watch it more than that.
1: Back in the day, there were some great ones.
2: Early 2000s.
1: How about Roddy Piper, if he were still alive?
0: Oh, my gosh. That would have been a great one. You want to mess with me? I'll teach you how to fight.
2: How about Jake
1: Dusty
2: the Snake?
1: Dusty Rhodes. It is like, what was that? He had like the little speech impediment, remember?
0: Oh, his son Cody is wrestling now. Cody Rhodes could probably be a good politician. Mm-hmm. You had a great idea, Mandy.
2: Yeah, Jake the Snake.
0: Jake the Snake Roberts.
2: Because then he just talked real quiet. So instead of like that shouting or like the smear campaigns, look, I'm just going to get in there and do what I'm going to do. I'll show you.
0: You don't like what I do? Why don't you talk to my snake?
2: Oh, my gosh. Well, you know that the market's so like saturated with country bars down in Nashville. Why don't we start having country stars put their hat in then?
0: Tim McGraw would be a good one.
1: Macho Man.
0: He's no longer with us either.
1: I know, but he would have been a great mayor.
0: You don't like it? Oh, yeah.
2: Oh, my gosh.
1: Help them into order. Yeah. Oh, yeah.
0: Snap into the vote.
2: If we get haunted by Randy Savage, I don't know why.
0: Right on.
1: You know, Randy Poffo, that was his real name. Do you know he actually pitched in the Cincinnati Reds organization?
0: No, I did not know that. Yeah. Yeah, he's got a brother. Yeah. His brother was the genius. He was the wrestler that was the genius in WWE.
2: Oh, okay.
0: Yeah,
1: I actually have a baseball card of him.
2: Really?
0: Of Randy Savage?
1: Yeah, Randy Poffo in a Reds uniform.
0: That might be worth some bucks, dude.
2: Oh, that's fun.
0: Is it autographed?
1: No, but I'll have to find it.
2: Well, a little late now.
0: Might be worth that. Man, we really went off the rails
2: we
0: on
2: sure
0: this
2: did.
0: One, didn't
2: How
0: we?
2: Did we get here?
0: All right. Briscoe's Bowl brought to you by Yeti Pie Pizza at Battle Creek. Check them out on Facebook. What is your top story that's coming up here in about 10 minutes?
1: Coming up, we'll talk more about that consumer's rate increase. It's kind of got everybody stirred up this morning. So.
0: See, can you imagine if we did have a politician that was like Jesse Ventura or another wrestler? I mean, like if the Mach were still with us. You know, I'm going to snap consumers in two.
2: Just so not everybody cheer them on. Man. Oh, my gosh.
0: The Million Dollar Man. Ha, ha, ha, ha. Ted DiBiase.
1: Yeah, Virgil.
0: Virgil was the quiet one.
1: Yeah, Virgil was his sidekick. He was like his bodyguard.
0: Right.
2: Oh, I got you. I got you.
0: I wonder how much money he made just to stand there and get knocked around.
1: He wasn't a wrestler, but Jimmy Hart would have been a good politician.
0: Oh, yeah, definitely. He's still with us.
1: Yeah.
0: Yeah. It'd be great. He can go out there in his Hulk outfits.
1: Oh, yeah.
0: He's got the big jackets. All right. Listen, we're going to get into news next, and we got your extended forecast, and Morgan Wallen is next on Wind 98.5.
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0: the names are starting to come in on the text line about pro wrestlers.
1: Conversation for wrestlers?
0: Yes, they are. Hacksaw Jim Duggan, Troy chimed in on the text line. Hacksaw Jim Duggan. He would think he would be a great politician.
2: Oh, there you go. I sort of like remembering other ones that I had forgot.
0: The guy with the 2x4. Remember him?
2: Oh, yes, yeah. That's right.
0: And then, Brett, you had the sound effect, right?
1: For what was that?
0: For Hacksaw Jim Duggan, you had the sound effect that he used to always do.
2: Well, then
1: you got to put that 2x4 on your shoulder like it's a military rifle and stick your tongue out.
0: Just like this. Just like this. And I remember when Hulkster went bad and they interviewed Hacksaw Jim Duggan. He's been my buddy for a lifetime, but I want to beat you up.
2: Oh my gosh. It's funny how many people we actually remember when we started talking about it, because you had the edge. Why not have like a heel be in an office position?
0: Oh, that was the body. Jesse Ventura.
2: Right. Mankind.
0: Mick Foley.
2: I met Mick Foley.
0: You did?
2: Yeah. He's like so sweet. He's like a big teddy bear. He just wanted to pinch his cheeks.
0: Did he walk by you and just like pat your head and say, hello?
2: He was on his way to something at a Comic-Con, and I just like, hi, Mick. And he's like, hi.
0: Aww,
2: walked away. It was so cute.
0: His episode on Pawn Stars, somebody had his, because he played several characters.
2: Oh, okay.
0: Yeah, and there was one where he had the discolored, what was it, tie-dye. Mm-hmm. He used to wear the tie-dye shirt, and it had love on it. I can't remember the name of the character. But some guy brought in one that was a little bit different, and it was autographed by Mick Foley. And they said, well, guess what? He says, we actually have somebody that can actually identify this to make sure it's their signature. And the guy goes, okay, that's great. In comes Mick Foley.
2: I love it. Yeah.
0: And,
2: I love it.
0: And then you're like, okay, if that was a fake, that dude would start squirming. He didn't flinch. Mm-hmm. So he knew that signature was Mick Foley's, and Mick started talking about the history of the tie-dye, because he goes, well, that's not the normal tie-dye that you always wear. He goes, no, but he goes, we kind of were experimenting with different colors, and this was one of them.
2: Oh, really?
0: And he said, I actually wore this one, because it was only once that I wore it. So he goes, that's why I signed it for him.
2: Oh, that's really cool.
0: Yeah. And Mick thought it was pretty cool. He got like $2,000 for it.
2: That's crazy.
0: Do you have any item from a pro wrestler that would be worth a lot of money?
1: I don't have anything from wrestlers.
0: No. Well, yeah, you do. You had Randy Savage's baseball card.
1: Did you get that? I sent that picture to you.
0: You did?
1: Of him in a red uniform and the back of his baseball card.

0: Call Swindell. It's Win 98.5 with JD and Mandy in the morning. We got unhinged, so we got behind, of course, and we got to get ourselves.
1: Yeah, I know.
0: Brett does have the news. And by the way, we're going to pop up that picture of Randy Poffo for the Cincinnati Reds organization, which turned out to be the legendary Macho Man.
1: Oh, yeah, Macho Man. We were just talking about that.
0: Yeah.
1: That's kind of cool.
0: So we're going to pop that up on the Facebook page so you can check it out.
1: He looks so different, too, by the way.
0: He looks like he's just a baseball player.
1: He really does. But, like, if you look, like, at his eyes and the facial structure, you're like, oh, I see it.
0: Yeah.
1: Well, that's weird.
0: Yeah. I mean, I had to look at it and adjust. I mean, was it like, that one looked like it was late 70s, early 80s.
1: Okay.
0: Yeah. I'm sure he's glad that he went back into wrestling.
1: Yeah. Here's our news update. Good morning, Brett.
2: Good morning. Consumers Energy has officially filed a $456 million annual electric rate increase request with state regulators. The application submitted yesterday marks their largest financial ask in over 20 years and triggers a formal 10-month regulatory review process by the Michigan Public Service Commission. If the request is approved as submitted, nearly 1.9 million residential electric customers across Michigan's Lower Peninsula would see a nearly 10% rate hike on their monthly bills. Former Presidents George W. Bush and Bill Clinton spoke at the 37th Annual Economic Club of Grand Rapids dinner last night. Event officials say the two discussed the importance of unity and looking from all perspectives at important issues. Clinton last spoke to the group at their annual dinner in 2007. Bush spoke in 2010. Several groups outside protested their appearance, including Grand Rapids opponents of war. Two Democrat candidates for the U.S. Senate in Michigan joined striking United Auto Workers Union members on the picket line in Three Rivers yesterday. Congresswoman Haley Stevens marched with them yesterday afternoon outside of American Axle, and State Senator Mallory McMorrow joined them last night. Employees say American Axle is not offering them enough pay in their contract talks, and they say the 50% pay cut they agreed to in 2000.

0: 2008 to save the facility has not been restored. Small Business Association of Michigan President and CEO Brian Calley says rising health care costs are quickly becoming one of the most significant threats to small businesses across the state. He says the issue has not received enough attention, even with business owners expressing their concern. A recent survey of SBAM members found 42% of employers say they are 1 to 3 years away from not being able to provide health care coverage if current cost trends persist. And a Minnesota congressman is pushing to rename a post office in honor of an NFL legend. Representative Brad Feenstad has introduced a bill to rename the Austin Post Office the John Madden Memorial Post Office. Madden was born in Austin, Minnesota back in 1936. The Madden family is also backing the effort and calling it a meaningful way to remember him and his birthplace. In sports, Tigers have now won two in a row. They shut out the Rays in Tampa last night, 8-0. They'll go for the series sweep this afternoon. In Northwoods League action, Battle Jack's an 8-5 winner over Traverse City. Kalamazoo lost to Wisconsin 7-2. In the NHL Stanley Cup playoffs, game one, the Golden Knights win a thriller over the Hurricanes 5-4 to take a 1-0 lead. And the NBA Finals tip off tonight in San Antonio with the Spurs hosting the Knicks. For Win 98.5, I'm Brett Briscoe.
1: Lots of sunshine, pleasant conditions today, although we'll see a few more high-level clouds drifting through with a high temperature right around 82. Tonight, partly cloudy, low temperature right around 56. And for Thursday, once again, some high-level clouds out there mixed in with lots of sunshine, pleasant, with a high again right around 82. As we head into Friday, increasing clouds, a little bit of humidity building in with a chance of afternoon showers and thunderstorms, highs in right around 84. I'm Storm Team Meteorologist Matt Kirkwood tracking southwest Michigan's weather.
2: Thank you very much, Matt. The current temperature is 52 degrees. It's currently 7:39 with JD and Mandy in the morning.
3: What would you do if you saw a guy in camo with a bazooka?
2: I would probably not stay in that area very long. That might be one of the few occasions I might actually run.
3: Well, maybe this guy should have taken a double take.
2: Right.

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Of course, that was back before the war. Yeah, your uncle and I made quite a pair, flying F-15s through hostile air. He went down, but they missed me by a hair. He'd always stop right there and say,

0: It's Win 98.5 with JD and Mandy in the morning. Don't forget Wings Music and Fighting Hunger 5 to 7 tonight, a time to wing it. We've got Fire Keepers that are going to be out there. Great sponsor for this event. And we've got the Serial City Rotary Club that is part of this, too.
1: Oh, yeah, they come out every single time.
0: Yeah, it's always
1: this
0: great.
1: Is a wonderful time, too, because, like, we're supporting our local community. I know with, like, you know, things are difficult with the economy, and that's why I love that we're taking care of each other.
0: You got it. Details coming up on the Field of Flight on the golden ticket and the best seats in the house. And I did want to pass this on to you. Someone called the Massachusetts police to report a man in camouflage clothing carrying a bazooka.
1: Oh, my gosh.
0: Now,
1: what?
0: I mean, imagine getting that call on a 911 call. You're freaking, I'm sure. And then you're trying to call the cops and give an explanation. Cops respond, track the guy down.
1: And here's the thing. I don't think he's the bad guy.
0: He was
1: just as surprised as the person
0: was. It was a one-man militia wanting to blow stuff up. He was a one-man landscaping service wanting to blow stuff around. It was a leaf blower, not a bazooka.
1: Oh, my gosh.
0: The cops didn't mind, though. The department said, you never know. I mean, everyone's perception can be different. You're better off calling and reporting something than ignoring it and having it something worse. I get that part.
1: Yeah.
0: But you know what the cops probably told them on the way out?
1: What's that?
0: Maybe next time you go out to do your work, you don't wear camouflage.
1: Do you got to put an orange tip on it like a airsoft gun?
0: Poor guy.
1: I mean, have a blower go off by your window at 7 a.m. It's like a gun.

0: Do you know how many people have come up to me and said, could you stop playing this song, please?
1: Are you serious?
0: It must be a personal thing. You either love it or you hate it, I guess. Ella Langley's Be Her. Well, most of America must love it because it's in the top five right now. So
1: nice.
0: It's going to get played. I'm sorry.
1: Yeah, I enjoy it. I think maybe it depends on how you look at it.
0: Yeah, that's
1: Rather
0: true.
1: Rather than being a person, I think she's maybe looking at a more evolved part of herself.
0: I give you that. All right. I'm not going to put any questions out there as to whether you like the song or hate the song, because I know what happens when you ask that. The most negative people will type in, I hate that tune, and it'll be a majority on the text line. But I've been approached at ball games and everything. Can you stop playing that song, please?
1: Oh, my gosh. Yeah.
0: I want to say hi to Seth. Seth is a big listener. He runs the merch place out at the Battle Jacks, and he says he's a big listener and loves listening to us on his way to work.
1: Aw, hey, Seth. Good morning.
0: Yeah, we appreciate that. I got myself a new ball cap.
1: Oh, you did?
0: The Battle Jacks. Yeah, it has a big BC on it.
1: Oh, nice.
0: It's really kind of cool. Yeah. We're going to turn towards something a little bit more, I almost want to say demonic.
1: Well, I don't know about demonic. Like a misunderstanding, maybe.
0: A misunderstanding? Okay, tell me a little bit about this.
1: Well,
0: it's kind of scary.
1: So, like, think about the last time you went flying, JD. You know that moment when airport security wants to take a closer look at your bag? And then your heart's like, boom, boom, boom, boom, and it drops right into your shoes? Well, I can't imagine what these guys felt like. So, federal prosecutors say two National Institute of Health researchers, which is like the big scientists for, you know, the government, whatnot. Mm-hmm. They flew into Detroit Metro from the Republic of Congo and told customs that a large black case contained testing equipment. Well, it contained some other things in addition to the testing equipment, because investigators alleged that it contained 113 biological sample vials, including deactivated monkeypox samples.
0: Monkeypox?
1: Yeah, so it's like a close cousin to like smallpox.
0: What are they sampling monkeypox for? Why are they bringing stuff that's disease?
1: Well, that way they can do research like on the genes and whatnot.
0: Oh, I get it.
1: But it's deactivated, so I'm sure in their mind they're like, oh, but it's not active, so it's safe. No, sir, it's not.
0: It's not safe.
1: This is not safe.
0: Well, here's my question. Why are you flying in from the Congo and bringing something here? Can't we create? I mean, we've got enough smart scientists. Can't they create monkeypox themselves?
1: Yeah.
0: To do their testing?
1: Another thought is that maybe they... the problem was they lied about it.
0: That's a big problem.
1: Yeah, they hid the fact that they had these. And I think a lot of it was they were trying to get past permits they had to go through to get this transported along with them on your flight.
0: Thank goodness for our security system.
1: Yeah.
0: As much as I hate the fact they asked me to take my shirt off and, you know, pull my shoes and pants down, you know,
1: right.
0: I'm okay. You know, I mean, seriously.
1: Both men are facing federal charges before anybody yells at their radio. They're charged, not convicted yet.
0: We can make that happen.
1: Oh, my God.

0: It's 98.5. The new Luke Combs and Be By You. It's JD and Mandy in the morning. And time for info from Music Row. 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
1: Now, you know you've officially reached celebrity status when a piano gets more headlines than you do. Oh. Well, Morgan Wallen's having some fun after flipping a piano during a recent concert. He posted a TikTok standing next to another piano saying, "This piano is working, and that's what they told me about the last one, too." So apparently the legs were broken or something. He went to go up to play it, and it was like...
0: Oh, it crashed on him?
1: Yeah, kind of like when I sit in a chair.
0: Great. That's info from Music Row. And I'm sure after he pushed that, he went, "Great balls of fire."
1: There you go.
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0: It's just after 8 o'clock, and we're powered by Roach Home Improvement, the big name in roofing at Sadi for Southwest Michigan. Mandy, we have a special guest back in hand.
1: Yeah, we're not alone. Hey, Kenesha.
2: Good morning.
1: Good morning.
0: Hey, Kenesha's here.
2: It's me. She's from Firekeepers.
0: You got it. She's here. We're going to talk about wings, music, and
1: fighting hunger.
0: Darn right, man. Get those food pantry shelves taken care of. Join us here in a couple of minutes, and also some Firekeepers updates.

0: That's Josh Ross and Hate How You Look. That's his new song. It's 8:08. JD and Mandy in the morning with our special guest from Firekeepers this morning. Kanisha, how are you?
1: I'm doing great. I'm wide awake and I'm ready to talk.
2: Wow. Yeah, what have you been up to since we last talked to you?
1: Same old, you know, trying to take over the world.
2: That's a strange thing.
0: Do you have a leaf blower and camo pants?
1: I do, actually. Yeah. And if you were back in the 90s and you remember the cartoon, you know, Pinky and the Brain.
0: Yes, I do have my little lab rat. You do. That's fantastic.
2: Kanisha's a genius.
0: She is.
2: We are insane.
0: Before we get into the Big Wings music and Fighting Hunger, which is tonight, this is our third one on our fourth one. There is a lot of fun coming up here for Firekeepers that you're involved in right up there at MIS. Talk about that.
1: So, yeah, this coming up weekend, we have Michigan International Speedway. We're doing the Firekeepers 400. It's on Sunday. There's still some tickets left if you guys want them. So just hurry up, jump online, and go ahead and order those. I'm telling you right now, it is something you definitely don't want to miss.
2: If you've ever been lost with Apple Maps, you've done this.
1: Yeah.
2: Like driven in a circle 400 times.
0: Yeah. Absolutely. Listen, that's what's great about being a race car driver. You only have to go left.
1: Yeah, that is true. Yeah. It's the easiest, direction you can take is left.
0: Right.
2: Yeah, yeah.
0: Right.
2: There's been a couple instances where that didn't happen.
0: Yeah. That's when they end up in the wall.
1: Right.
0: Yeah. Everybody's looking forward to that.
2: I was a huge Dale Earnhardt fan.
1: Same.
2: When I was younger, yep.
1: Same.
0: Earnhardt and then Junior. He was big, but not as big as his dad.
1: That is true. Yeah.
0: I liked, I'm trying to think now, Jeff.
2: Yep. Jeff Gordon. Yep.
0: Jeff Gordon. Thank you. I liked him.
1: I liked his car. I was a kid, but I was like, cool. That car is cool.
2: There
1: colorful.
2: Was a lot of people who were not for the Gordon, though.
1: Yeah. That is true.
0: No, well, that's the Earnhardt-Gordon fight. Yeah. I mean, that's what was going on at that time. I mean, it was like, yeah, okay, Junior, you're nothing.
1: Yeah.
0: You know, because you still had the old guys out there doing their thing. Mm-hmm. One of my favorite Jeff Gordon stories, though, is that a guy actually was broke down on the side of the road.
2: Oh, yeah?
0: And this car pulls up. This guy comes out with sunglasses, and he goes, hey, what's going on? He goes, I don't know. He says, I can't get this thing to start, whatever. He pulls out his toolbox from the back of his car, and this guy, you know, the guy's got a ball cap and sunglasses on. He goes out. He goes, oh, here. I think we can do this and this. And starts the guy's car right back up. And he goes,
2: oh, wow.
0: Thank you so much, man. I appreciate it. And he shakes his hand, and he goes, what's your name? He goes, Jeff. And he goes, Jeff, it's a pleasure. And he took his glasses off and he goes, Jeff Gordon! Jeff Gordon fixed the guy's car. So they don't just race cars. They actually know how to fix them. That's the coolest thing about
2: it. Oh, okay.
0: Yeah. That's one of my favorite stories.
2: Okay. Story, I guess I like him a little bit now. I still feel that rage from when I was like 10 watching it racing.
1: Right.
0: You know, the Earnhardt fans always had a little bit of an edge. That doesn't surprise me that you would
2: Are
0: be that
2: Are you serious?
0: Way. Oh,
2: like,
0: yeah.
2: How so?
0: Like Earnhardt. Nobody existed except Earnhardt.
1: That is true.
2: Yeah. That's valid. It sounds like me when I was younger.
0: Rubbing is racing, man. Firekeepers has got the big race at MIS this weekend. Get your tickets now. You can go get them where?
1: You can go on the Michigan International Speedway website and go get them. And I also believe they're on the NASCAR website. So by all means, get on there, grab your tickets. Firekeepers, we will be out there at the Fan Plaza all weekend giving out some swag. So come visit us.
0: Let me ask you this. What is your favorite food out there?
1: Oh, man. Okay. You could have prepped me on this one instead of asking me on the spot.
0: Well, what do you normally get? I know that there's a lot of our race fans that will be texting in on the text line helping you out at 80373. Help Kanisha out. Give her some selections.
1: I need that. Yeah, I definitely.
2: I'm embarrassed on how much we love processed food.
1: Yeah,
2: it's always hot dogs for me.
0: Right.
1: So they do got some good pizza out there, though. I will say that.
0: Okay.
1: Every once in a while, they got the smoothies.
0: It's not too often that you find a racetrack that does pizza right.
1: Yeah. Even a kid.
0: I got it.
1: Yeah. They need good food to keep, you know, high energy going around that place. Everyone is wild. I love it.
0: You got it. Listen, when we come back, we're going to talk about food again. It's like our favorite subject anyway.
2: Well, you know, I haven't had breakfast yet. So
0: I know.
2: That's probably
0: why. I don't know about you, but I'm in the mood for chicken.
2: Ooh, me too. The chicken's not in the mood for chicken, though.
0: No.

0: 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It's JD and Mandy in the morning, 8:16. Kenesha from Fire Keepers is joining us. And, of course, tonight is the third of four Wings Music and Fighting Hunger.
1: That is true.
2: Yum, yum, yum.
0: And we're trying to keep stock of food pantry. Now with consumers raising rates again and then going back in and requesting more money, there's going to be people in need even more. And we want to make sure that those shelves can be there for you when you need help.
2: Every pantry isn't a one-stop shop. Mm-mm. Like there's one that will specialize in meat, one that will specialize in dairy. So you're really driving around town. Well, when you already, you know, don't have money, you can't afford $5 a gallon.
1: Right, right, yeah. There's definitely, like, different pantries offer different things. And, you know, when it comes to, like, looking at that, you need to plan out your day or plan out your week even. Because some pantries are open Tuesday, Wednesday. Some people are open Mondays and Fridays. Some are only Fridays. So you really have to look at the whole picture and plan out where you're going to stop, what you need, and all that. And that is why, like, with all these different pantries struggling right now, like, we're asking the public to come out, donate, so we can ensure that these pantries are stocked full of food when they get there.
0: Tad from Pete's Pantry was talking about how meat is a big thing. So if you could spare some of the meat, or you go out and get an extra pound of hamburger, what have you, they will take care of that from you. So tonight, 5 to 7 is when we're going to be out there. Obviously, you can donate anytime you'd like.
1: Yes.
0: You can stop by Time to Wing It. We have boxes out there for you. Charles is already ready to help you out.
2: Oh, yeah, definitely. It's a great time, too. It's not, it's a party in the parking lot.
1: Oh, yeah, definitely a party.
2: And yeah, for anybody that wants to know how to get some swag from Win 98.5, we've got some of our shirts from our On the Road sponsor.
0: Serial, yes, it is Serial City Screen Printing in Battle Creek. They are our official On the Road sponsors, so thank you so much to them for making sure that we get this stuff out there. And while you're there, there's going to be some meal deals at Time to Wing It. Have you tried these new dirty drinks?
1: I have, and it was absolutely delicious.
0: Which flavor? What was the flavor?
1: Oh, man, I can't even remember, but I remember it was a mix of Dr. Pepper, cherry, and vanilla, and it was absolutely heavenly, you guys. Heavenly.
2: That's incredible. Did it change your life?
1: Yes, actually. My eyes got bigger, and I was like, oh, my God, what is
0: sugar.
1: This?
0: Sugar.
2: You will never be the same
0: Oh, honey.
2: I like the caramel takeoff.
1: Yeah, that one was really good,
2: so
1: too.
2: Oh, so good. Anything caramel.
0: Charles is trying to get me to try these dirty drinks, and I just look at it and go, you want to really get me into a sugar high right now? Because that is exactly what's going to happen, and it's not a good sight, okay?
2: No, I'm always hyper, but I want to know what JD's like when he's hyper.
0: Why do you think I really control it?
1: I mean, if he does drink it, we're going to have him out next to the road in the chicken suit next time.
2: Oh, yeah?
0: No, I would be the chicken that doesn't make it across the road, trust me, because somebody would run me over. Hey, squirrel, look at that car!
2: Can you imagine our HR department?
1: Right.
2: So you were in a chicken suit, and you got hit by a car, and it's a work comp situation.
1: Yep.
0: Yeah, okay. How about judgment? Where does that fall into play? I'm sorry, but I was on the clock. Doesn't matter.
2: I love it.
0: They had this dirty drink at Time to Wing It, and it had so much sugar in it. I had a sugar high. I couldn't think straight. I'm sorry.
2: Gonna tell them. I'm a creative. Don't ask questions.
0: Right. Come on out and check it out. And Time to Wing It, it's so much fun. We have a blast out there.
1: Absolutely.
0: People hold up signs. We've been doing very well at the donations. Because this kind of goes week long. We want people to understand, too, that you could drop by any time. But this is just when we schedule the event. And that's from 5 to 7 tonight. He's got some great different sauces that he puts on the wings that you can choose.
2: Yum, yes. Yeah.
0: The hotter, the better sometimes.
1: Yes.
0: Yeah.
1: Yes. Burn my mouth. I'm okay with that.
0: I think he needs to come up with something for this time of year called the pollinator.
2: The pollinator?
0: The pollinator.
1: Something honey based.
2: Oh.
1: Yeah. Right? Yeah, pollinator?
0: You
1: like
0: would,
1: bees?
0: Yeah.
2: Because when we were all.
0: Yeah.
1: Hot honey wings. Oh, yes.
2: I think that's a great idea.
1: Sounds delicious.
0: We can see the pollen, you know, when you walk outside at times. It's like, come on, man. We got to have some pollinator sauce.
1: I just got my car washed.
0: No, right?
2: Sorry about that.
0: I was actually going to go do that today. I can see Charles driving around right now. That's a great idea, JT.
2: Yeah, you like my fuzzy sweater I'm wearing?
1: Yeah.
2: I mean, it wasn't a sweater at first. That's with all the cottonwood that's on me.
0: Is that what happened?
2: Yeah.
0: We'll be back to wrap it up with Kenesha. We actually got to let her go back to work, for crying out loud.
2: Oh, no.
0: Corin Kent and Cole Wetzel's Rocky Mountain Low is on Win 98.5, and your meme is next, too.

0: Westwood 98.5 with Corey Kent and Cole Wetzel's Rocky Mountain Low. 8:23, Wings Music and Fighting Hunger tonight from 5 to 7, Kenesha. Again, what are some of the things that you want to make sure that people understand when they are helping out the food pantries? That we don't know what we don't know, correct?
1: Right, right. So, I mean, you never know who needs help. So to those out there that do, don't feel ashamed to ask. If you want to come up and meet us, if you're thinking about attending one of our pantries, these days are a great time to do it. And for those of you that are willing to donate, we greatly appreciate it. Bring in any canned item that you can. Also, like, some good ideas are food shelf stuff, like peanut butter, some beans, some lentils, you know, stuff that people can make a full meal with, but that's still shelf stable.
0: Born on date's important too, right? On your,
1: oh, absolutely.
0: You have to check out the dates on your,
1: yeah,
0: on your,
1: yeah,
0: non-perishable,
1: sure,
0: food,
1: yeah,
0: items.
1: Please don't bring expired stuff.
0: Right. Because that just gets pitched.
1: Yeah.
2: Yeah. Yeah. Don't keep your pantry like the way I do. Yeah.
0: What do you mean? I've had those baked beans in my my cupboard for 2 years.
2: At this point, they're an artifact.
1: Yeah. Oh, man. Please don't open that.
0: I will tell you, if I'm hungry enough one day, I probably would still eat the baked beans, especially,
1: yes,
0: if they're bush.
2: Yeah. If you're trying to cook dinner and Indiana Jones flies in and he's running away from a boulder, you might want to throw that away.
1: Right.
0: Yeah, I did actually have somebody come to me and they said, hey, look, it's hard for me to get the food and all that stuff. Can I just make a donation, a monetary donation?
2: Yeah.
0: Absolutely.
1: Absolutely.
2: Please,
1: yeah,
2: do.
1: Yeah. Because we can take those monetary donations and we have purchasing power, so we can go out and purchase food for the pantry still. So if you can't donate the food, definitely monetary is an option as well. Also, if you want to, check out, see if you can volunteer as well down at the pantries and help out personally.
0: Definitely need that help.
2: Yeah, time is an investment, you know?
1: Yeah.
0: Yeah. I mean, and I had a relative in my family. They actually started a food pantry a number of years ago in the town that they were at.
2: Okay.
0: And it got to the point where every one of the family members would do a turn there, especially if you were a younger kid growing up, because you wanted to show those
2: kids. You got voluntold.
0: Yeah, you got voluntold to go out there and help. And it gives you a different perspective to how other people have had to live and what could happen with you. I mean, you just don't know, right?
1: Yeah, and especially high schoolers are graduating, and I know some of y'all need volunteer hours, so by all means, come on out.
0: Get out there!
2: Yeah.
0: There you go.
2: Yep.
0: Great job, Kenesha. 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
2: Now, I realized something yesterday, that I have a lot of courage. You know, you gotta look at your good things sometimes,
0: wow,
2: right?
0: Wow, you're bragging up here.
2: Yeah,
0: that's nice.
2: Well, think about it. Yeah, well, you know, it really takes a lot of courage to wake up twice in one day. Now, by having courage, I mean I had a nap.
0: Is that what that snoring was?
1: Right, right. I knew I heard something in the corner.
0: Mandy's Meme is brought to you by Gibson's Heavy Truck Repair, turning breakdowns into breakthroughs. 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

0: Jason Aldean, Win 98.5. Janie and Mandy in the morning. Kenesha can join the fray too. Been on so much lately.
1: Yep, we keep her.
0: Might as well just keep her rolling, right?
1: What was your name you were gonna use?
2: Oh man, I think we came up with K-Sizzle.
1: K-Sizzle.
2: Bringing the heat from Fire Keeper.
1: Oh yes!
0: You know what? Is that a good country name? You know what? I like it. I think K-Sizzle's just fine.
1: We got Shaboozy, now we got K-Sizzle.
0: Right. There you go. There's nothing wrong with that. You got to be unique. You got to be your own person. All right. Well, listen, thank you so much for swinging by. We appreciate you very much. And tonight, we're not going to see you out at Time to Wing It. We're kind of bummed out about that. You got to head off to the MIS Speedway, for crying out loud.
2: Oh, yeah.
0: Fire Keepers never stops.
2: Never stops. 24 hours. We're going everywhere all at once.
0: You got it.
1: Oh, I love it.
0: So
1: Yay.
0: Who's going to do the butt dance with Scott West?
2: You know, I'm going to have to pass that off to my associate, Miss Leslie Hahn, who is also one of the workers at the pantry. She's going to have to do the butt dance.
0: Oh, Leslie will do it.

0: Yes.
1: No problem.
0: Yeah.
1: Yeah. Is Scott West going to be in the chicken suit? Has he indicated anything?
2: He will if I beg him to.
1: Right, sounds good. The biggest thing is it can't be that hot. If it's that hot, I'm not putting it on. If it's too hot. I said, man, you're starting to sound like an old man.
2: Get yourself a breeze, Scott. Just run across the road.
0: Yeah, you'll be fine. Get a dirty soda.
1: Oh, there you go.
2: There
1: get yourself a sugar high. All right. Thank you so much, Kenesha.
0: Yes,
1: we appreciate you. Help out the food pantries. Time to Wing It and their Wings, Music, and Fighting Hunger tonight, 5 to 7. Of course, you can drop food by anytime. We would love to have you out there.
2: And make connections. You can network with different pantries or places that you can volunteer with.
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4: Good morning. Consumers Energy has officially filed a $456 million annual electric rate increase request with state regulators. The application submitted yesterday marked the utility's largest financial ask in over 20 years. It triggers a formal 10-month regulatory review process by Michigan Public Service Commission. If MPSC approves the request as submitted, nearly 1.9 million residential electric customers across Michigan's Lower Peninsula would see a nearly 10% rate hike on their monthly bills. Consumers just had a rate hike go into effect on May 1st of this year. A United Auto Workers strike of the Dahl Corporation, formerly known as American Axle, could severely impact the nationwide availability of pickup trucks within weeks. That's according to industry and economic experts. Nearly 1,000 members of UAW Local 2093 walked off the job at the Three Rivers manufacturing plant early Monday morning, halting the production of critical drive axles and drivetrain components. The factory serves as a primary Tier 1 supplier for General Motors, providing parts essential to highly profitable models like the Chevrolet Silverado and the GMC Sierra. While GM currently holds a roughly two-week stockpile of axles, economic analysts warn that a prolonged work stoppage could cause ripple effects across the automotive industry. And Kalamazoo officials say they are seeing an increase in domestic violence cases. Public Safety Chief David Boyson says a lot of domestic violence cases are never reported because victims fear consequences if they speak up or are financially dependent on the abuser. The YWCA of Kalamazoo says their services are threatened by a potential 25% funding cut in the fiscal year 2027 budget under negotiations by state lawmakers, and they're urging them to increase the Crimes Victims Rights Sustaining Fund by $45 million. And Scott Pelley is being fired from CBS News. The now former 60 Minutes host was let go after a confrontation with the show's new executive producer. In a letter to Pelley, Nick Bilton said he's disappointed Pelley chose to ambush him by criticizing him during his first meeting with the staff. He went on to say in that meeting with Pelley Tuesday, the host made clear he wasn't interested in a path forward together. In sports, two wins in a row is a winning streak. Tigers made it two straight over the Rays last night with an 8-0 shutout. They'll go for the series sweep this afternoon. Northwoods League action, Battle Jacks, an 8-5 winner over Traverse City. Kalamazoo lost to Wisconsin 7-2. Golden Knights beat the Hurricanes 5-4 to take game one of the Stanley Cup Finals. And the NBA Finals tip off tonight in San Antonio with the Spurs hosting the Knicks. For Win 98.5, I'm Brett Briscoe.
5: Lots of sunshine, pleasant conditions today, although we'll see a few more high-level clouds drifting through with a high temperature right around 82. Tonight, partly cloudy, low temperature right around 56. And for Thursday, once again, some high-level clouds out there mixed in with lots of sunshine, pleasant, with a high again right around 82. As we head into Friday, increasing clouds, a little bit of humidity building in with a chance of afternoon showers and thunderstorms, highs in right around 84. I'm Storm Team 8 Meteorologist Matt Kirkwood, tracking southwest Michigan's weather.

0: 98.5, JD and Mandy in the morning, July 1st through the 5th. We're all going to be jacked up over there at the Battle Creek Airport because it's Field of Flight.
1: Yeah, I'll be all sugared up in those elephant ears.
0: What's your favorite on top of the elephant ear? What do you like?
1: Powdered sugar.
0: Powdered sugar.
1: Oh, cinnamon sugar's good too, though.
0: I was going to say, I kind of am debating. The powdered sugar was my favorite for the longest time. Now the cinnamon sugar's pretty good. I guess that all depends on what you're drinking with it.
1: Oh, there you go.
0: It's pretty rich. Yeah. Either way, we have a couple of ways for you to win your way in. We have the golden ticket back again. That's brought to you by Calhoun County Fair, August 16th through the 22nd. The golden ticket. Dandy, this is something you want.
1: Oh, I know. That's four any day VIP passes because your mom thinks you're special and so do we. Mm. And also one VIP parking pass for all day Skirbeck. Why do I put a sh in it?
0: Skirbeck
1: Carnival wristbands, and you choose the day you go. That's pretty amazing.
0: Now, again, it's brought to you by the Calhoun County Fair. 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
1: Yeah, whenever you sit at it and enjoy the morning sunrise with your coffee, you can remember that great time you had at Field of Flight.
0: You got it. 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
1: All the illuminated balloons. Oh, at the dusk.
0: You're going to have
1: they glow. It's
0: some
1: so pretty.
0: Of the best doggone photos you're going to get, man. I think it's fantastic. So, the golden ticket and the best seats in the house. 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
1: 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Here's Riley.

0: 198.5 Riley Green and Change My Mind. It's 8:51. The J.D. Justice File's coming up here in just a couple of minutes. I wanted to play another Riley Green song this morning because there is a song that's coming out. We're actually going to start playing this here real soon.
1: I haven't heard this yet. I'm excited.
0: Remember the story where I talked about how he had to get Toby Keith's family permission because of basically the sound?
1: Mm-hmm. Yeah, it was very similar to what Toby Keith had.
0: Yep, As Good As I Once Was. Think As You Drunk is the name of the song.
1: Okay.
0: So I want you to check this tune out. Tell me what you think of it, okay?
1: All right.
0: All right, let's crank it up. I think I'm already going to like it.
1: Oh, here we go. I like this.
0: You got it. Oh, and by the way, Riley has made an announcement. And it's not a relationship one for once.
1: I know, right?

0: amazing. Oh, I love that. I'll wake you up in the morning.
1: Riley wow. Green, think as you drunk I am. I ain't as good as I once was. I just love it. He reached out. He asked if he could put that ode to Toby in there. The family, of course, said absolutely.
0: That is so sweet.
1: Yeah. I'm sure they're going to get some monetary stuff out of it.
0: But I feel like singing that song with your windows down is going to get you pulled over.
1: Mm-hmm. I don't think so. I don't think so. I think the cops would, if they pulled you over, they just want to stand there and sing with you. That's how it is. But anyway,
0: so can you get out, touch your nose.
1: Riley Green is going to extend his Cowboy as It Gets tour. Yeah, I guess he must be doing pretty well. He's going to be going into the fall now. Some of the cities he's going to hit. Nothing close to here in the fall, but yeah. He's actually going to be
0: there.
1: You only
0: got one chance, actually. On August 8th, he's going to the Dearborn Homecoming Festival, which I guess is like Field of Filetas to us. It's a big deal in Dearborn.
1: Yeah.
0: But, yeah, you can check out other stops that he's going to have on our Facebook page.
1: You got it. And what I love about this is that he's going to be going to places that's warmer. So if it's getting colder in the fall, mm-hmm. He's going to be in Vegas for a two-night run, Austin, Texas.
0: That's how you know you hit it, right?
1: I know, right? You're going to be in Vegas. So cool. Lubbock, Texas. Yeah. He's going down to Buddy Holly territory and Waylon Jennings, of course.
0: Ooh, okay.
1: Wheatland, Long Bay. Yeah, that's just great. I'm happy to see that we've got more and more country stars really cementing into our industry. I'm absolutely mm-hmm. loving this.
0: Oh, yeah, totally. Cool. But, yeah, that's the only Michigan date I see for him. So if you want to see Riley Green, that's how you do it.
1: Yeah. That's all right. It's a road trip either way, right?
0: Mm-hmm.
1: Yeah, why not?
0: Right.
1: It's time once again for the JD Justice Files as we're about ready to scoot out of here. And basically what the JD Justice Files is, there's stories that if you're feeling down about yourself when you look in the mirror, you can look back up and go, at least I'm not that person.
0: Thanks to IBEW Local 445, the country's best kept secret in the workforce. 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
1: 21-year-old man from Pennsylvania. His name is James Harkless.
0: Okay.
1: DeShellis. He got arrested after he broke into an office building. He wasn't alone. He brought his girlfriend's 11-year-old daughter with him.
0: Bring your child to work day.
1: Yeah, I mean, yeah. Is that what that is? When the cops showed up, James was in an equipment room.
0: Okay.
1: Where he had instructed the girl to hold a flashlight for him while he cut some copper wiring.
0: Oh, my gosh.
1: Yeah, he wants to resell that later, obviously.
0: Hey, honey, you want
1: to
0: play a game? Can you hold the flashlight?
1: You're going to play hold the flashlight. You know, I remember when Dad would work on the car. And I would stand there, and my job was to hold the screws and the screwdriver and the flashlight.
0: Yeah.
1: Not watching him steal something. But anyway.
0: So are they really playing fast robbers? Is that what I'm hearing?
1: I guess so. James was charged with burglary, corruption of minors, among other things. The girl has not been charged, thankfully, although they're probably working with her family to find an appropriate guardian to be with.
0: Oh, my gosh. Do you think she has, like, show and tell that Monday after she got hurt?
1: Look what my stepdad stole from his lazy...
0: Oh, my gosh.
1: What does your dad do for a living? My dad breaks into places and steals things, including copper wiring.
0: He says, I have a natural born talent.
1: So, if you're feeling down about yourself, at least you can look up in the mirror and go, at least I'm not James Harkless DeShellis.
0: Yeah, thanks to you, IBEW445.com.
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19: Southwest Michigan weather.
20: A couple more really nice days heading our way before finally a chance of some showers and thunderstorms later on Friday. Today, a few more high-level clouds out there in Pleasant with a high up around 82. Tonight, partly cloudy, low temperature of 58. As we head into Thursday, lots of sunshine once again with a few high-level clouds out there. Still pleasant with a high up around 83. As we head into Friday, increasing clouds, a little more humidity, and a chance of late-day showers and thunderstorms, high 84. I'm Storm Team 8 meteorologist Matt Kirk with tracking Southwest Michigan's weather.

such a good song. It's Ella Langley on Your Country Win 98.5. Happy hump day. I feel like hump day is in June, July, August. There's just nothing wrong with them because it's summer. 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

Bailey Zimmerman, it's Chevy Silverado in 98.5. He's opening up about getting a lot of traits from his dad, which was interesting to me because I feel like he doesn't really post or talk about his dad much. His mom is always in his socials. It is with 98.5. We have Jason Aldean coming in a few.

0: That's Jason Aldean. Don't tell on me. It's your country with 98.5, where it is a Wednesday. That means dinner tonight is planned. You got to come to Time to Wing It in Battle Creek, West Michigan Avenue. JD and Mandy going to be there from 5 to 7 for our Wings Music and Fighting Hunger. We are going to be joining together for Food Pantry Awareness Series. Thanks to Firekeepers Casino, Time to Wing It for making it happen. We're going to be raising awareness, raising money. So we hope to see you there 5 to 7 in Battle Creek tonight.
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14: Two-time liberal loser John James was the only Michigan Republican to support the dangerous kill switch mandate, which, starting next year, allows the government and AI to determine when we can drive our own cars. What next, John? Kill switches are something they'd mandate in China. Perry Johnson is Michigan's conservative voice for freedom from dangerous liberal mandates and painful taxes. 4747. President Trump wrote, Perry Johnson is a brilliant businessman who has enjoyed great success. Above all, he loves our country. Vote Perry Johnson for governor.
15: I'm Perry Johnson, and I approve this message. Paid for by Perry Johnson for governor.

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So Meghan Markle caught on video years ago saying she would never charge over $100 for a candle. She thinks that's ridiculous. Yeah, she just released a candle for almost $300. So Meghan Markle. 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

0: 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It's time those quiet heroes got a little noise. 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
13: Southwest Michigan weather.
4: A couple more really nice days heading our way before finally a chance of some showers and thunderstorms later on Friday. Today, a few more high-level clouds out there in Pleasant with a high up around 82. Tonight, partly cloudy, low temperature of 58. As we head into Thursday, lots of sunshine once again with a few high-level clouds out there. Still pleasant with a high up around 83. As we head into Friday, increasing clouds, a little more humidity, and a chance of late-day showers and thunderstorms, high 84. I'm Storm Team 8 meteorologist Matt Kirkwood tracking southwest Michigan's weather.

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It's Your Country. Win a 98.5. So the new show, Dutton Ranch, I guess they had like actual snake wranglers there for the filming of the show. They caught almost 4,000 snakes. I'm sorry, what? 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

0: Josh Ross, It's Hate How You Look on Your Country. 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

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Like, hey, brother, maybe don't do that. 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

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Happy Wednesday. Did you see that there is a man who just crashed into an airport saying he had to do it to save Tom Cruise? I mean, listen, it is believable based on all the Tom Cruise movies. So it's with 98.5, Ella Langley and Morgan Wallen. Up in a few.

Morning with Morgan Wallen. It's I Can't Love You Anymore. Banger of a song. It is Your Country with 98.5 throwing it back. Kelsea Ballerini, one of her first songs ever. So good. On Win.

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14: Southwest Michigan weather. A couple more really nice days heading our way before finally a chance of some showers and thunderstorms later on Friday. Today, a few more high-level clouds out there in Pleasant with a high up around 82. Tonight, partly cloudy, low temperature of 58. As we head into Thursday, lots of sunshine once again with a few high-level clouds out there. Still pleasant with a high up around 83. As we head into Friday, increasing clouds, a little more humidity, and a chance of late-day showers and thunderstorms, high 84. I'm Storm Team 8 meteorologist Matt Kirk with tracking Southwest Michigan's weather.

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My name is Hannah. I hope you're having a fantastic Wednesday. What do you say we make it better? What do you say we play a very important song? Honestly, this is Dan and Shay. It's called Say So on Win 98.5.

That is Luke Combs with Me By You. Oh, he's such a cutie patootie. It is Your Country with 98.5, where we've got the golden ticket. I'll tell you about it in a few songs. Right now, it's Carrie Underwood on with

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Your Country 98.5. It is Hannah heading the heck out of here. So have a great rest of your Wednesday. I'm going to leave you with Corey Kent and Co. Wetzel because, well, the song is amazing. So it's Rocky Mountain Low. All on Wednesday.

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Wind 98.5, your country. Another beautiful spring day all over southwest Michigan. This is the kind of boring spring weather I can get used to. Gorgeous out there. Although, wet weather's on the horizon. We'll take a look at that forecast for you coming up in minutes on Wind 98.5.

Thomas Rhett, along with Jordan Davis. Ain't a bad life. 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Headlines from around the world. Crazy stuff going on from Scotland to Pennsylvania to the airport down the streets. We'll cover them all in just a few minutes. First, Tim McGraw. This is Humble and Kind. It's for Battle Creek on Wind 98.5.

0: 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So we're going to be out at the Battle Jacks game tonight. Are you going to come for a little while?
1: Maybe not, because if I came, I would probably have to apologize to the Battle Jacks in advance.
0: I still think you need to come out there and see how long it takes for the curse to go in effect, right?
1: Why do you hate our guys? Now, JD, I found this story. Most workplace arguments, they end with an eye roll. This one ends in handcuffs.
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1: Sunshine with high temperatures in the low 80s today. We'll see calm winds from the south at 5 to 10 miles per hour with overnight lows tumbling to the mid-50s. One last day filled with sunshine and quiet conditions on Thursday with a high near 81. A chance of showers and thunderstorms begins rolling through Friday afternoon, carrying into Saturday with mostly cloudy skies taking over. Should be dry as we move into Sunday. Temperatures remain steady in the upper 70s to low 80s. Tracking West Michigan's weather, I'm Storm Team 8 meteorologist Sarah Flynn.

0: Luke Combs on your country Win 98.5. Luke also has a brand new song out called Be By You. We'll get to that coming up here in just a bit, so hang around. And speaking of new country, new from Blake Shelton now. This is called Let Him In Anyway.
1: Ain't it?

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Keith Urban's Better Life on your home for Him Time, country style, Win 98.5. Coming at you again this Sunday morning, thanks to our good friends at Halet Trailers and Midwestern Realty Group. 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Don't miss it. 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Right now, this is Megan Maroney.

Our statisticians say you get through the workday faster with the most country songs. So here's another one on your country. 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

0: Win98.5, that is Ella Langley, who said this week she is still extremely surprised by her success. She says sometimes it feels like she's watching somebody else's life. I believe that. It's got to be surreal. That is called Be Her on your country, Win98.5, with headlines from around the world, some crazy stuff going on out there. First, we'll take you to Scotland, where a parakeet is on the loose in a Scottish suburb. It's being blamed for causing thousands of dollars in damage. It's been pecking away at the rubber parts of people's cars, causing thousands of dollars in damage. And they say the parakeet will be found eventually. No bounty on his little head as of yet, though. A woman who banned herself from Pennsylvania casinos for life was escorted out of a casino this past weekend after winning a jackpot. They spotted her on surveillance video, realized she was banned by herself, and they tossed her back out of the casino. That's pretty funny. And a woman was stopped by TSA this week for having hot sauce. Not that the amount was too large. It was in the shape of a grenade. A grenade. Probably not the smartest thing to bring onto an airplane. And there you go. Headlines from around the world on Win98.5.
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I know, getting you through the middle of the week, but I do believe I've already found our dumb criminal of the week. Can't imagine we're going to find a dumber one. I'll introduce you to James Harkless DeShellis here in just a few minutes. First, Jared Neiman. 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
14: Southwest Michigan weather. sunshine with high temperatures in the low 80s today. We'll see calm winds from the south at 5 to 10 miles per hour with overnight lows tumbling to the mid-50s. One last day filled with sunshine and quiet conditions on Thursday with a high near 81. A chance of showers and thunderstorms begins rolling through Friday afternoon, carrying into Saturday with mostly cloudy skies taking over. Should be dry as we move into Sunday. Temperatures remain steady in the upper 70s to low 80s. Tracking West Michigan's weather, I'm Storm Team 8 meteorologist Sarah Flynn.

Shaboozy along with Jelly Roll. There's Amen on Win 98.5. And this song right here almost never made it to our ears. Lauren Elena was not going to put this on her upcoming new album, Stages, but her husband talked her into it, also talked her into as a duet with Chase Matthew. And here is the result. Great new song. It's called All My Exes. It's Lauren Elena on Win 98.5.

At WEN 98.5, we like to play music that's actually good for you. That's why this next song has 15 grams of protein, 3 grams of carbs, and zero sugar. Yeah. Enjoy.

0: Riley Green, Change My Mind on your Country Wind 98.5. Don't go anywhere. A lot more music on the way as we make our way toward 2 o'clock. And our dumb criminal of the week comes from Pennsylvania, where a 41-year-old guy named James Harkless DeShellis was arrested this week after he broke into an office building, but he was not alone. He brought his girlfriend's 11-year-old daughter with him. What a knucklehead. When the police showed up, James was in an equipment room where he had instructed the girl to hold a flashlight for him while he cut out some copper wiring. He was stealing it, of course, to resell it later. Well, James was charged with burglary, corruption of minors, among other things. The girl was not charged, thankfully, although they're probably working with her family to find an appropriate guardian to be with. But this knucklehead truly is our dumb criminal of the week.
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0: 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My name is Brent Allen, and now the guy that was told early in his career just to give it up, he was never going to make it in country music. He showed then, didn't he? Here's Chris Jansen.
1: Prettiest girl I'd ever seen. 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

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Well, Special Olympics, Branch County Area 18, still looking for volunteers. 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

Wish You Well, debut song from Vincent Mason on Win 98.5. I'm Brent Allen. I've got your fun fact of the day now. And tennis players, listen up. Not pickleball players. Tennis players. Here's your fun fact. Nobody is quite sure the origin of the tennis scoring system. You know, 15, 30, 40 game. Nobody's quite sure how that all started, but it has been documented all the way back to the 15th century. They're just not sure how it started. So there you go. Interesting, isn't it? It's your fun fact of the day from Win 98.5.

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12: Southwest Michigan weather.
13: Sunshine with high temperatures in the low 80s today. We'll see calm winds from the south at 5 to 10 miles per hour with overnight lows tumbling to the mid-50s. One last day filled with sunshine and quiet conditions on Thursday with a high near 81. A chance of showers and thunderstorms begins rolling through Friday afternoon, carrying into Saturday with mostly cloudy skies taking over. Should be dry as we move into Sunday. Temperatures remain steady in the upper 70s to low 80s. Tracking West Michigan's weather, I'm Storm Team 8 meteorologist Sarah Flynn. We'll be right back.

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And I can't imagine the weather getting any better than what we have right now. Man, sunny 76 in Battle Creek. Picture perfect spring afternoon with New Country from Luke Bryan.

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0: Jason Aldean. It's called Don't Tell On Me, his latest song on your Country Wind 98.5. Glad you're here this afternoon. I am Brent Allen. Don't feel like cooking tonight? You don't have to. We've got a number of places to eat that can't be beat, like one of my all-time favorites, Cornwell's Turkeyville, USA. I love that. How about Tiny Branch Sushi and Boba Drinks? Just a couple of those places. You can find the full list on our website at windcountry.com. And the group teasing a comeback, Florida Georgia Line, is on the way next.
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There's the group teasing a comeback on social media. They've been talking about it this week. We shall see if it happens. Florida Georgia Line on your country, Wind 98.5. Brent Allen out the door. Going to soak in some sunshine. It is glorious outside. I'll leave you with a new one from Ella Langley and Morgan Wallen. I Can't Love You Anymore on Wind 98.5.

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0: If he starts wagging his tush and begging for a treat, it's because we just told him he and his dog Odie look alike.
1: Heel, Scott West, heel.
0: Good boy. 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

Happy wife, happy life. That's Bailey Zimmerman, the only woman that's been there for me religiously. Bailey's still suffering a small setback with the health scare, chest and throat issues, apparently. And he also said on Instagram that he's doing a recharge. So, yeah, best of luck to Bailey. George Burge, it won't be long on Win 98.5.

That's how you know you're in love. You know that, right? Luke Combs with Be By You off his new album is when you just want to write love songs about your wife, your girlfriend, your fiance, significant other. And that is Big Daddy Luke Combs. Jake Owens got his own golf course. Yeah, it's called the Uwahai Golf Course. He just recently held a bucket invitational where he had a bunch of guests there. John Daly was there, a bunch of other people golfing. Apparently, it's a really great course. And Jake Owen says on X, nothing better than he loves to do than golf. Or actually, he said hang out with those people he loves. But golf is right up there, apparently. Jake Owen on Win 98.5.

0: Powered by Roach Home Improvement, the big name in roofing and siding for Southwest Michigan. So we're going to be out at the Battle Jacks game tonight. Are you going to come for a little while?
1: Maybe not, because if I came, I would probably have to apologize to the Battle Jacks in advance.
0: I still think you need to come out there and see how long it takes for the curse to go into effect, right?
1: Why do you hate our guys? Now, JD, I found this story. Most workplace arguments, they end with an eye roll. This one ends in handcuffs.
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12: Southwest Michigan weather.
1: Sunshine with high temperatures in the low 80s today. We'll see calm winds from the south at 5 to 10 miles per hour with overnight lows tumbling to the mid-50s. One last day filled with sunshine and quiet conditions on Thursday with a high near 81. A chance of showers and thunderstorms begins rolling through Friday afternoon, carrying into Saturday with mostly cloudy skies taking over. Should be dry as we move into Sunday. Temperatures remain steady in the upper 70s to low 80s. Tracking West Michigan's weather, I'm Storm Team 8 meteorologist Sarah Flynn. Thank you.

think I'm not the only one, at least according to make-believe TV. I was watching a show on TV the other night. I don't remember what it was, but it involved a hotel room. And the people staying in the hotel room went into their room and immediately removed the pillows and brought pillows from home out. Now, that's what I do, but my pillows, you know, they don't look as good as the hotel pillows. But still, I know the weird dude has been sleeping on them. Dustin Lynch, Easy to Love on Win 98.5.

0: Aubrey attended a Willie Nelson show at the ripe old age of 16, held up a cardboard sign that said, "Hey, can I play a song with you?" And Willie said, "Give me that kid with the cardboard sign." Proceeded to go up on stage and sing Milk Cow Blues with the legendary Willie Nelson. Corey said that inspired him to pursue songwriting full time. Yeah, you think that would do it? Just don't go back to the trailer, right? Or the bus, especially if you're 16. You could get a contact. You know what? Brad Paisley with Then on a Hump Day on Win 98.5.
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0: That's girl with a G-U-R-L. Girl. Josh Ross. Girl, hate how you look moving on your Country Wind 98.5. Hey, don't forget, today from 5 to 7, JD and Mandy are doing this thing called Wings Music and Fighting Hunger. It's going to be a time to wing it. It's this great chicken location, bone-in, boneless wings, and some beef tail french fries in Battle Creek. Firekeepers are going to be there. We're going to be giving away some gas cards, some Once Upon a Child coupons, flash flood coupons, people that have donated stuff so that we can give it away because it's a very worthwhile event. Again, it's about food insecurity, people that are suffering. You know, we're all one step away from being out of a job. 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You can drop them off at Time to Wing It in Battle Creek. 5 to 7, we'll be there. Firekeepers will be there. The wheel will be there. 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Stick around. Some great country music coming up on Wind 98.5.
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Brown Band featuring the legendary Ellen Jackson on your Country Wind 98.5. She's walking away, inspired by a real event. Wyan Durrett, who's buddies with Zac Brown, co-wrote that song with Zac Brown after an encounter at a night out in Orlando, Florida. Wyatt saw a beautiful woman at the bar who kept staring at him the entire night, but she was with her boyfriend. And then when she left, or he left without speaking to her, he kicked himself for missing the chance, and it sparked the song's concept. And the rest is country music history. Speaking of history, great song. Love this song. Hardy, Eric Church, Morgan Wallen, and Timothy McGraw, MacArthur on Wind.

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The other day, Scott West said, it's not how many times you fall down, it's how many times you get back up. But the state trooper said, that's not how field sobriety tests work. 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

Dash Show with Austin on your Country Win 98.5. I'm Scott West. I'm not the best. I'm just Scott West. And I'm mad about it. No, I'm not mad about it. Dash is mad about it. She's got a new song out. I think we're playing it. Mad about it. Well, on social media, she's been showing clips of her with a baseball bat smashing some beer bottles. Sounds like fun. Corey Kent with his heart on a heart-filled hump day. I'm goofy today on Win. 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

That'd be nice, comforting words from Megan Maroney. Everything's going to be all right. If she was your tax accountant and you had an audit with the IRS, because apparently at University of Georgia, she majored in accounting. It doesn't add up. Frankie Ballard, Young and Crazy, on a home day on Wind 98.5. Turn it up. It's beautiful outside. Boo.

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14: Southwest Michigan weather.
15: Sunshine with high temperatures in the low 80s today. We'll see calm winds from the south at 5 to 10 miles per hour with overnight lows tumbling to the mid-50s. One last day filled with sunshine and quiet conditions on Thursday with a high near 81. A chance of showers and thunderstorms begins rolling through Friday afternoon, carrying into Saturday with mostly cloudy skies taking over. Should be dry as we move into Sunday. Temperatures remain steady in the upper 70s to low 80s. Tracking West Michigan's weather, I'm Storm Team 8 meteorologist Sarah Flynn.
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Little Shaboozy, good news on your Country Wind 98.5. Shaboozy's got a diverse work history. He was a fast food dishwasher, washing dishes at Roy Rogers fast food restaurant. He also spent time as a mechanic's assistant doing manual labor to get him through school. Imagine if you're going into your garage to get an oil change or your burgers at your fast food joint, and the next thing you know, the guy that's wiping down the counter or changing the oil has a number one hit on the Billboard Hot 100. I knew that guy when he was flipping burgers and changing oil. Zach Top, the new voice of old

ride, ride. Got to say it three times. It's that important. George Berger, and Luke Bryan on your country. The other Luke on Win 98.5. George is interesting. I didn't know this, but he got his big break by a song that he made because a TikTok video creator named Aaron Chambers poked fun at radio music. Basically, it's all about beer, trucks, and girls. So instead of being offended, George Burge wrote the song Beer, Beer, Truck, Truck as a direct response. And of course, it went viral, went huge. He got songwriting credits for it. And instead of getting mad, he tracked down Aaron Chambers, the TikToker, and gave her full co-writing credits and royalty checks. How cool a guy is that? George Berger. Kenny Chesney, Uncle Cracker, when the sun goes down. When the sun goes down, it's dark. Captain Obvious on Win 98.5.

0: Live Your Country, that's Jordan Davis with Turn This Truck Around. I saw a gas station. I want a beef jerky and gas. Looks like it's the cheapest around at $4.02. Mandy Marshall. Mandy Marshall. She's doing something really sweet. This Friday, June 5th, from 4 to 6 o'clock, she's going to be at the Michael Miller Foundation fundraiser to help fight childhood brain cancer. She's going to be there from 4 to 6 at Tip Up Island in Quincy. Again, Mandy Marshall, Friday, 4 to 6 at Tip Up Island in Quincy to help fight childhood brain cancer at the Michael Miller Memorial Fundraiser. She's going to be there with some merch courtesy of our on-the-road sponsor, Serial City Screen Printing here in Battle Creek. And she'll be out there. It's a great cause. Again, Mandy Miller or Michael Miller Memorial Foundation fundraiser, Tip Up Island in Quincy from 4 to 6 this Friday. Stick around, some more great country music coming up on Win 98.5.
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7: Two-time liberal loser John James was the only Michigan Republican to support the dangerous kill switch mandate, which, starting next year, allows the government and AI to determine when we can drive our own cars. What next, John? Kill switches are something they'd mandate in China. Perry Johnson is Michigan's conservative voice for freedom from dangerous liberal mandates and painful taxes. 4747. President Trump wrote, Perry Johnson is a brilliant businessman who has enjoyed great success. Above all, he loves our country. Vote Perry Johnson for governor.
8: I'm Perry Johnson, and I approve this message. Paid for by Perry Johnson for governor.

Do you whistle a little differently when you're doing some day drinking? I think so. When you're younger, maybe. When you get older, day drinking leads to day sleeping. That's Little Big Town. Got a new album out, their 12th studio album. It's a dying art. Release date of August 28th. Let's get in our Chevy Silverado. Maybe be a little desperado. Mr. Bailey Zimmerman on Win 98.5.

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He doesn't suffer from insanity. 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

Drink it by Cole Swindell on your Country Win 98.5 on a Wednesday afternoon just after 5 o'clock. Time to get out. Cole's a pretty thick-skinned individual, but recently told Bobby Bones on the Bobby Bones Show that he can handle a lot, but one thing pet peeve he does not like is when you talk about his inner circles, more specifically his wife. He said, internet trolls are awful. Yes, I agree, Cole. Good man. Lainey Wilson, looking for that pocket bucket of gold. Is it a pocket or a bucket? I don't know. Just gold. Somewhere over Laredo on Win 98.5. It's gold, Jerry.

0: Kane Brown with He's Got a Whoa Man. How do you spell it? Whoa? W-O-A. I got a C in spelling. I'm a smart feller. Kane Brown in your country win 98.5. JD and Manny going to be checking in from the road at Time to Wing It in Battle Creek shortly. Come on, Ma. Let me hit the snooze. Just give me 5 more minutes. Scott, get up. You're going to be late for school. Nobody cares. Scotty McCreary on Win 98.5.
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4: Dang. We are live again from Time to Wing. It is JD.
5: And Mandy.
4: And, of course,
6: Charles Solano.
4: Hey, there he is. You got it. You have got wings, music, and fighting hunger is what we're back here for.
5: Yeah.
6: Absolutely.
4: So let's talk about how things have been going since we last left. You had said that people have actually gotten in the habit of dropping some of these non-perishable food items off. Is that correct?
6: We have, yeah. This is our third week, so people, a lot of people know about it, JD.
5: So they come pretty frequently then, huh?
6: They have
5: during
6: been, yeah. During the week, they've been dumping food off. So the word's getting out.
4: But we still need you very, very much to stock these food shelves and these food pantries. I mean, there is a system as to how things work, and you know, the food pantries are here again today, and we're going to talk to various ones, including Pete's and Trinity and
6: Kendall
4: so many
6: Street.
4: Others. Kendall Street is also here.
5: Yeah, so if you find yourself shopping, maybe grab some protein type stuff like beans, peanut butter, and things of that nature, because we know how how expensive meat can be right now.
4: Now, we are keeping the fun level up as well. We have got some great food to give away, even though we got some great Ozzy in the background.
5: I know, right? Ozzy, is that you? Where are you?
4: He's speaking to us from above.
6: Heck yeah. Great raffles that'll be happening. I think we gave away 3 winning raffle things last week. Real cool prizes. Real good prizes from other businesses
5: really
6: that are
5: excited.
6: Supporting
5: I know
6: us.
5: Frank is like, what?
6: Yeah.
4: Meal deals while we're here, and don't forget those dirty sodas, baby.
6: Yes, the dirty sodas. They're very popular. Come try them out.
4: You got a time to wing it. We are here until 7 o'clock tonight doing it for the food pantries. It's Wings, Music, and Fighting Hunger.
5: Hunger with your country, Win 98.5. See you soon.
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19: Southwest Michigan weather.
20: Quiet tonight. High pressure still swinging through. Temperatures dropping down to about 58 under mostly clear skies. Thursday, 83, mostly sunny. We'll see the winds pick up just a touch, but not much. Friday, humidity rolls in. This leads to partly cloudy to mostly cloudy skies by the afternoon to evening. And we expect some showers and storms to develop. Some of these could have some heavier downpours. Saturday, another chance of storm, 79. Tracking Southwest Michigan's weather, I'm Storm Team 8 Chief Meteorologist Ellen Baca.

Morgan Wallen still cuts his own grass. Scientific fact. You can Google it. Yeah, sells out shows, but still cuts his own grass. That's just in case on your country win 98.5. He was also recently interviewed, and the interviewer mispronounced his name, called him Morgan Whalen. And Morgan, in his dry voice and sarcasm, said, "You say tomato, I say potato." John Morgan, kidding myself. Hey, JD and Mandy are out at Time to Wing at the best chicken place in Battle Creek. Stop out there, donate some non-perishable food items. 5 to 7. Do it. Scott West says so.

0: It's JD and Mandy broadcasting live from Time to Wing It. It's another edition of
1: Wings,
0: Music and Fighting Hunger. We are here until 7 o'clock. Leslie is joining us from Firekeepers. Before we get going, somebody special just paid Mandy a visit. 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
2: I know. I was looking at Mandy's hat and I said, you know what? I thought it was one of those fancy hats that had, like, you know,
0: a butterfly clip to it.
2: Yeah, that was just moving. And I was like, oh no, you have a butterfly.
1: Everybody was looking at me like, what is there, something in my teeth?
0: You're like, something's on my nose.
2: Yes.
1: I'm a butterfly.
0: I got a clinger. Something's wrong. But anyway, we're here for a great cause. First and foremost, we're having fun while we're out here. We've got some great prizes to give away. What did Firekeepers bring tonight?
2: Today we got a potted plant to pass on. We know that everything's getting warmer, the weather. Today we have, 80 degrees.
1: Oh, it's beautiful.
2: Nice. We got a lovely little bucket of red, white, and blue items because we got some summer, you know, fun coming in, and some towels and cups. So we're hoping we can pass that off to someone who's coming out and donating, and they can get a ticket placed in a bucket. And hopefully, if you're drawn, you're able to get that item and spread the joy this summer.
1: Yeah, we're having a parking lot party, and like, it's going to help so many families. And there's always this stigma that, you know, somebody, you know, they just depend on these. But, you know, it could be just a trampoline to get them back on their feet. I mean, we're all like 1 to 2 paychecks away from a similar situation.
2: Yeah, absolutely. And you know what I would like to say, too, just having these events lately, our past Monday, we had 10 new additional families that came out.
0: Fantastic.
2: Just because they heard about it on
1: 98.5. Oh, wonderful. That's
0: what's so great, too, is that we've had a lot of people that aren't in that situation that have been willing to come by, drop off non-perishable food items, and they've been making monetary donations as well. Charles said the weight of the food has gone up considerably since the first week, so that's great.
1: Oh, it's great. Now, this is an instance where gaining weight's a good thing.
2: Yes, absolutely. All right. I don't want any of the weight on me.
0: Yeah. Right. Wings Food Fighting Hunger is what we're working on right now. We're with Firekeepers right now, and we are looking for you to come out here. We do have some Win 98.5 merchandise that we can give away, compliments of Serial City Screen Printing.
1: Yeah, so come on out and give us some shirts.
0: You're always asking for them. See you here. We're going till 7 o'clock. It's J.D. Justice.
1: And Mandy Marshall.
0: And, of course, Leslie from Firekeepers on Win 98.5.
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That song goes out to Kenesha. Kenesha said she's a big fan of that song. Chris Jansen, Me and a Bear on your Country Wind 98.5. Don't forget JD and Mandy out in Time to Wing It in Battle Creek, 5 to 7. Drop off some non-perishable food items. Get it out, Scott. I'm trying. Donate some cash for local food pantries. After all, we're all just one bad, bad experience away from being, you know, needing help. I need help every day. I ain't got no excuse. Josh Turner,

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6: We are live from Time to Wing It again. It's JD and Mandy in the morning, and we are doing Wings, Music, and Fighting Hunger. Yep. All right, this is Wednesday number 3 of 4 that we're out here. We're trying to smash out food insecurity and help our food pantries.
7: Yeah, because, like, I mean, when you go grocery shopping, especially if you're buying beef, you see those prices. Now imagine the pantries trying to help out our local community.
6: Yeah, Tad is here from Pete's Pantry,
8: yes.
6: And that's
8: Hello.
6: One thing that you are definitely in need of is meat, correct?
8: We love meat.
6: Who doesn't?
7: Yeah, right.
8: Even from the hunters, and we've got 600-700 pounds from
7: a venison.
8: The venison this
7: oh,
8: year.
7: Oh, wow. Nice. So really what you're asking is, where's the beef?
8: Where's the beef?
6: You know, outside of the meat, too, what are some other non-perishable food items that people can drop off?
8: Non-perishable, canned goods, box goods. Mm-hmm. We do accept prepared meals from Walmart and Meijer's.
7: Oh, you do?
6: That's right. That's okay. Right. Those frozen ones,
8: the
6: right?
8: The pre-made mac and cheese or even right. The frozen meals from home, you know.
7: Right.
6: So what are some other things that people don't think of that people who are in need at the food pantries Are there other types of supplies they could get?
8: Oh, yeah. There's, you know, paper towels and toilet paper and personal hygiene things that we accept.
6: Uh-huh. So, and what is your one comment that you would say to somebody that maybe has a stigma and they feel kind of awkward about coming by?
7: You know,
6: and
7: they're a little shy. Yeah, like, they think their need isn't enough need.
8: We offer assistance to anybody who's in need.
6: Okay.
8: So you got people that need just a little bit. You got people that need more. Come by. We treat you well.
7: And it's like a networking thing, too. So, you know, maybe you need some food, but you have these other needs that need to be met. And you know all the resources, like, that are local then, right?
8: Yeah, well, I mean, they can call 211, I think, still, can't
6: they? Yeah, they sure can. Absolutely. Yeah. All right, Pete's Pantry, of course, where is it located?
8: St. Peter Lutheran Church on Riverside Drive near the mall.
6: All right, we'll see you here. Time to Wing It is where we're at, Mandy.
7: Yeah, it's for Wayne's Music and Fighting Hunger.
8: Fighting Hunger.
7: We'll be here till 7 p.m.
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Crazy. Lee Bryce giving you the directions, the skinnies. You got to love, L-O-V-E, like crazy. I'm Scott Weston, not the best. I'm just Scott Weston, your country win 98.5. Hey, how about this? Garth Brooks is reportedly trying to sell his entire music catalog for a record-setting $2 billion. If I had my Dr. Evil face, you could see it. $2 billion. Why not? Vincent Mason, wish you well on win.

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Hot West challenge for you. I dare you to sing that song to your significant other. Look her, him in the face and say, love you, miss you. And then wait for a second and then sing, mean it. And see what kind of response you get. 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Why would I say it? Luke Bryan. Why am I getting angry? I don't know. JD and Mandy will be checking in from the road shortly. But first, let's park.

Wallen. We do, don't we? Yes. Not Morgan Wallen, it's Morgan Wallen. Get it right, interviewer. I'm Scott West. I'm not the best. I'm just Scott West with a message. Hate to be mean, but you need Listerine, not a gulp, not a swallow, but the whole darn bottle. A story about Listerine. Yes, coming up. But first, Jason LD, Night Train. JD and Mandy going to check in from the road. They're out of Time to Wing It from 5 to 7. Stop out there, drop off some non-perishable food items, make a donation, get some great chicken. Time to Wing It.

0: Powered by Roach Home Improvement, the big name in roofing and siding for Southwest Michigan. So we're going to be out at the Battle Jacks game tonight. Are you going to come for a little while?
1: Maybe not, because if I came, I would probably have to apologize to the Battle Jacks in advance.
0: I still think you need to come out there and see how long it takes for the curse to go into effect, right?
1: Why do you hate our guys? Now, JD, I found this story. Most workplace arguments, they end with an eye roll. This one ends in handcuffs.
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2: Hi, it's JD and Mandy. We are live again from Time to Wing It in Urbandale. We're here for Wings Food and Fight Wings Music and Fighting Hunger.
1: There you go.
2: Oh, you're rubbing off on me. There we go. We've got Alan here, and Alan is with what organization?
3: Rotary with the Sunshine. Yep.
1: Oh, okay.
3: Sunrise. Yep. Serious City Sunrise Rotary.
1: Okay, oh, wonderful. Thanks for stopping by.
2: You bet. Now, listen, we've got the car wash going over here, so if you're going to come by and get your car washed, you can stop by here and bring some non-perishable food items. And what are some of the things that you really like about this event that's going on, Alan?
3: Well, I think, in general, the public knows that there is food insecurity for some of the population here, and I think this event is great to help raise awareness, raise more awareness, and raise funds and raise donations.
1: So what is it like about Rotary that, you know, really appeals to you all about this work, this event right here?
3: Rotary is all about service and making an impact to the community, and this is just one way that we do that.
2: And, of course, Charles Solano of A Time to Wing It is a big member of the Rotary Club, and that's where this all kind of stemmed from. So we want to make sure we tip our hat to you guys as well from the Rotary Club for, you know, stepping up and trying to help our community out as much as possible.
3: Absolutely. Charles is a big activist for this. He believes in it, and I'm out here supporting him, too.
2: And you get to eat wings while you're here, too, right?
3: Amen.
1: Yes.
3: Amen.
2: Okay, what's your favorite sauce?
3: I don't remember it's the one with the jalapenos. I don't remember.
1: Oh, okay. So, a journalistic question here. This one's going to be really tough for you. If you had sauce that was too spicy for you, what are you doing to make it feel better?
3: Eat peppermint. So I just grabbed the Tic Tacs.
1: Peppermint?
3: Yes.
1: Wouldn't that make it worse?
3: No.
1: Oh,
3: no, actually, it's the oil counteracts it.
1: No way. Okay.
3: I found it to work when I was a kid, and so that's what I do.
2: I just have a big thing of water by me. I mean, that's
1: water
2: how
1: makes it
2: works.
1: Worse.
2: Does it?
1: I say
2: yeah.
1: milk.
2: No
1: yeah.
2: wonder
1: maybe
2: why.
1: Peppermint.
3: I can't do milk, but yeah.
2: Yeah, all right. So peppermint. We'll keep that in mind. Mm-hmm. All right. We'll see you here. Time to Wing It. It's our weekly on Wednesday, 5 to 7.
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13: Southwest Michigan weather.
14: Quiet tonight. High pressure still swinging through. Temperatures dropping down to about 58 under mostly clear skies. Thursday, 83, mostly sunny. We'll see the wind pick up just a touch, but not much. Friday, humidity rolls in. This leads to partly cloudy to mostly cloudy skies by the afternoon to evening. And we expect some showers and storms to develop. Some of these could have some heavier downpours. Saturday, another chance of storm, 79. Tracking Southwest Michigan's weather, I'm Storm Team 8 Chief Meteorologist Ellen Baca.

Shaboozy Roll, also known as Shaboozy featuring Jelly Roll, was a main man, some hand clapping, and some foot stomping. Get to the Listerine. Yeah. Listerine apparently is like hot food. It comes with different levels now. 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Really? It's hot! Remember the first time I tried Listerine. Like, oh my God, get this out of my mouth. I'm never trying it again. Kenny Chesney, Carry On. JD and Manny checking in again from the road shortly. Your country wins.

0: It's Jenny and Mandy. We are live at Time to Wing It. It is another Wings, Music, and Fighting Hunger. We're here with Andrea from Trinity and Joanna as well. Now, one of the things that we wanted to bring up first and foremost is everybody's bringing out some great prizes to give away as well. So if you get out here, you make a donation, you can get in the running for these prizes.
1: Yes, there's some awesome prizes. Today we brought a welcome mat. This is Hello Sunshine.
2: Oh, this is beautiful.
0: It is kind of cool.
2: Oh,
0: yeah.
2: It's so pretty and bright.
0: This is great for your disposition. You know that?
2: Oh, yeah, sunshine.
0: Yeah. Hello, sunshine.
2: Hopefully you catch me a good day.
1: And then some beautiful flowers as well to go with it.
2: Oh, okay. I love those colors. Yeah. They're like an orangey pink.
1: Yes, very beautiful color. Next week, we're going to be bringing a Stanley cooler. It holds like 68 cans and can stay cold for, it says 6 days. So,
0: boy, that could be our mini fridge in the studio.
2: Oh, yeah, yeah. You know what?
0: That's a good idea.
2: We call it.
0: All right.
1: Yeah. So if you don't come down tonight, make sure you're here next week.
0: Absolutely. We'll see you here. And there's been a lot of people that have swung by each week and brought in non-perishable food items. What are some of the items that, you know, you're looking for at Trinity?
1: Noodles, mac and cheese, canned veggies, canned fruit, rice.
2: Oh, right.
1: Really good staple.
2: Yeah, you don't even think about canned fruit because, like, fruits and veggies are still vital, you know?
1: Yeah, you want to definitely have a balanced, you know, diet for them. And some of these people are skipping meals because they don't have all the food that they need. So the more nutritious it can be, the better overall.
2: Oh, that's wonderful. Yeah.
0: Now, there's other supplies as well that they can donate, right?
1: Yeah, so personal hygiene items, shampoo, toilet paper, paper towel, female
2: feminine
1: items.
2: Products.
1: Yes,
2: that's very biggie,
0: especially for mamas. Yeah. Because moms in these situations usually sacrifice for their kids. So,
2: oh, absolutely.
0: Yeah, that's a great idea. Listen, and we also want to remind you, too, don't be insecure if you're someone who is in need. Nobody judges. Nobody really asks too many questions, right, at all.
1: Exactly. It's a verbal registration, and we all need help from time to time. So,
2: yeah, and it sounds like such a big name, but really all it means is not knowing where your next meal is coming from. And if you're feeling that, even if it's a little need or a bigger need, we're here for you.
0: Listen, I just got video called. Somebody has 7 pounds of baked beans that they ordered mistakenly. And it's just a big old can of bush beans. And I'm like, I'll tell you what, I'll chop that up in half and I'll give that. No, we're going to bring it down next week. So
2: wonderful.
0: Yeah. That'll add to the weight, won't it, right?
2: Yes, happy mistakes.
0: You got it, right? Andrew, thank you so much. Where can we find your food pantry?
1: We're at 10 West Bidwell Street.
0: All right, we'll see everybody here. It's time to wing it.
2: Yeah, with Wayne's Music and Fighting Hunger. We'll be here until 7 p.m. with your country, Wayne 98.5.
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That's a great question. When do you get to a point where you love somebody so much you can't love them anymore? As opposed to you're weird, Scott. I just can't love you anymore. I don't know. It's a fine line. I get it. Rodney Atkins, if you're going through heck, don't ask for directions. Win 98.5.

0: good looking, he can sing, and he's got a sense of humor. It's Mr. Jonathan, real name, Jonathan Riley Green. His middle name, he told a story about in an interview. He said that his great-granddaddy, who he never knew, got dementia, and later years started calling Riley's dad, whose name was Kevin, calling him Riley. Called him Riley so much that when Riley was born, Jonathan Riley was born, they gave him that name. Pretty cool, pretty friendly story. Stick around. JD and Mandy are going to be checking in from the road. They're at Time to Wing It from 5 to 7, wrapping things up. 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JD and Mandy, 5 to 7. Well, it's almost 7. Stick around with some more great country music coming up on Win 98.5.
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5: 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And they've got, can you hear that firing up there?
6: I know.
5: That's the car wash right next to Time to Wing It, man.
6: Well, we're not just having a parking lot party. We are having...
5: Squeaky clean.
6: Yeah, I know. It's wings, music, and fighting hunger right here at Time to Wing It in Urbandale.
5: All right, come on by. We have got meal deals for you. We've got a lot of fun. We have some raffles that you can sign up for. Everybody goes in the running for that comes by. You can bring your non-perishable food items and drop those off. You can make a monetary donation with the QR code, all that great stuff. And you found an interesting fact here.
6: Now, one thing I didn't know, so a lot of people, when they hear food insecurity, they think it's just like this big government term, right?
5: Right.
6: Well, one out of every six people doesn't always know where their next meal is going to come from. And for the kids, it's one in five. That's not someplace far away. That's right here. And actually, food insecurity in Calhoun County, the average is higher than the state of Michigan.
5: So we want to snuff this out. And the only way we can do that is to keep getting help with families.
6: Right.
5: And then one of the things that I found with the people that have gone to the food pantries, when they were back up on their feet, they turned around and they donated to the food pantry. It's here to help your community, and people do give back in return. And that, to me, says so much about Calhoun County.
6: And the Trinity Neighborhood Network, they actually have specific instances where somebody did need it at one time, and now they're able to help others.
5: It's absolutely amazing. You're amazing, so make sure you swing by here. Make your donation. You can do that with monetary, non-perishable food items. Yeah, paper towels, food, all of that great stuff. Because people do need cleaning products as well.
6: And we're going to only be here for a little bit longer, but we're going to keep it going all week long. Just come over here to Time to Wing It, get some delicious wings, and drop off some food. It's so needed.
5: We'll be back out of here again next Wednesday from 5 to 7. It's Time to Wing It. JD and Mandy in the morning.
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You gotta love. Look, there's no such thing as a broken heart. Old Dominion on your country, Wind 98.5. There is something called the broken heart syndrome, or better known as the Takotsubi cardiomyopathy, apparently named after a Japanese pot that looks like an octopus. And what happens is when someone deals with extreme emotional stress, it mimics a heart attack, and a patient can go to the hospital and show all the signs and tests that they're having a heart attack. But when they put the snake in the heart and find out that the arteries are okay, it was just a sudden burst of adrenaline. So there is such thing as a broken heart, the Takotsubi cardiomyopathy. But you still got to love like there's no Takotsubi cardiomyopathy. Well, you know, you get what I mean.

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see Scott West on the street corner playing a harmonica. He's not begging for quarters. He's trying to get discovered again. 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

Cowboys, hometown home on your on your hometown home of country music radio. Get it right. I'm Scott West. I'm not the best. I'm just Scott West. You can find me on Facebook, though. Just Scott West. I think I got like 88 friends. Why not get 89? I'm shooting for 100.

0: 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I'm Scott West. I experienced a Scott West low last night. I got out of the shower, was sitting down, drying off, and went to trim my toenails and realized it was a little more difficult than previous. not that you needed to know that, but if you get it, if you know, right? Chris Young, tomorrow, today on Win 98.5.
1: 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I'm gonna let you go and walk away like every day I said I would. 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
1: 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JD and Mandy will be there live with Time to Wing It discounts, raffles, and great prizes from Firekeepers, the Battle Jacks, and more. 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
12: Quiet tonight. High pressure still swinging through. Temperatures dropping down to about 58 under mostly clear skies. Thursday, 83, mostly sunny. We'll see the wind pick up just a touch, but not much. Friday, humidity rolls in. This leads to partly cloudy to mostly cloudy skies by the afternoon to evening. And we expect some showers and storms to develop. Some of these could have some heavier downpours. Saturday, another chance of storm, 79. Tracking Southwest Michigan's weather, I'm Storm Teammate Chief Meteorologist Ellen Baca.

do I feel sorry for the gentleman that it falls in love with Ellen Langley. That's Choosing Texas on your Country Wind 98.5. I use the Billy Bob Thornton Angelina Jolie. Google it. Comparison, because Billy Bob was not in the same league as, and she was beautiful, talented. He's talented. He's a character actor, but you know, you show pictures next to each other and you're like, whoa. So Ella Langley, does she pick someone that's as attractive as her, less attractive or more attractive? No matter what happens, a song's coming out after it. That's all I'm going to say. John Party, get these boots off fast enough. Get the recliner. It's Scott West on Wind 98.5.

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Full disclaimer, if you didn't already know, I'm not from Battle Creek. I'm from the Metro Detroit area. I didn't know that Frankie Ballard was a Battle Creek guy. I talked to his dad, and his dad said Frankie's dream concert would be to play at the Kellogg Arena. Well, maybe we can see that happen one day. Megan Maroney, Beautiful Things. I'm going to wrap it up. I'm Scott West. I'm out of here. Thanks again for listening. Remember to tell those people close to you that you love them. You just never know. Treat people with kindness. Be silly. Be goofy. Sing out loud with a radio. Wind sounds so much better when you sing along. And I will talk to you tomorrow. Megan Maroney on Your Country Wind 98.5.